Barbara Dixon on the Boom Radio Night Ride, coming to you under the big old strawberry moon on a brand new day. Tuesday, the 30th of June. Let's see what we can do with the first couple of hours of this brand new day, shall we? With a song from Bob Dylan's album, Bringing It All Back Home.

Circling the Sand from Belinda Carlisle. I was on the Isle of Skye several years ago and scrawled in the sand. I thought, go and see who's written in the sand. And it, instead of seeing anything romantic, it just says, my mum made me write this in the sand. Obviously a sarcastic child. Belinda Carlisle and Bob Dylan, Love Minus Zero. Outside today, looks like it's going to be cloudy in the north and the west. Showery outbreaks of rain, some of that rain falling heavy at times, with the risk of thunder in the north. Drier in the southeast. Temperatures today, Inverness, 17 degrees, 18 in Edinburgh, 19 in Belfast, 21 degrees in Manchester and Cardiff, and 24 degrees in Hull and London.

Marty Robbins, Devil Woman. I love the story behind this next song, a song that was written by Tom Fletcher of the band McFly after missing his girlfriend's Valentine's Day. This was an apology gift. He wrote this song. It's all right if you're a singer-songwriter, aren't you? You can do things like this.

0: Tom Fletcher of McFly apologising to his girlfriend with a song, All About You, which almost sounds a bit success. It's all about you, isn't it? But she loved it, apparently. I wonder if she got any of the royalties. It's the Boom Radio Night Ride. Derek Webster larking about in the wee small hours. Hello.
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4: Good

Four Tops, Going Loco. Beatles, I love the story that Paul McCartney gave in an interview. There was an interview both with Mick Jagger and Paul McCartney. Apparently Paul McCartney plays bass on one of the tracks on the new Rolling Stones album. And he was absolutely made up, Paul McCartney. He was so excited by it. As soon as he got home, he had to tell everybody that he's on the new Rolling Stones album. Marvellous moment. The new Stones album, by the way, is very good, and we are playing tracks from it here on Boom Light. Meanwhile, this is Keely Smith from 1965.

Andrew Gold, Never Let Us Slip Away. It's the Boom Radio Night Ride with Derek Webster. Apparently today is National Outfit of the Day, OOTD Day. So if you're fancy doing a bit of OOTD, today is the day when you can show off your look and post it online. So let's have a quick look at me. Here I am with a knackered old shirt and a pair of old jeans

0: 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Sade, love is stronger than pride. 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
1: 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Boom Radio. We're here because you were there.

The Tula Clark and the Corgis, If I Had You, on the Boom Radio Night Ride. You probably noticed that some of the Boom Radio team have been out and about, appearing in person, just to prove that we are real, you know. Judy Spires will be appearing in Taunton at the Queen's Hall Theatre. It's an evening of West End magic, and there'll be some amazing music there. 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The actual event is happening on July 24th. 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

That's a record from the summer of 1975. Bad Company from their LP Straight Shooter. Feel Like Making Love? On the Boom Radio Night Ride. So, music for the Wee Smalls with Elkie Brooks.

It's always a toss-up for me whether I prefer that version or the original by Chris Rea. I do like Elkie Brooks' reading of that song, Fool If You Think It's Over. Well, it is for me. But the music continues through the night. So if you're up late, keep with us for a great variety of music on Boom Radio after 2 a.m. I'll be back on our sister station, Boom Light, from 9 this morning with some easy sounds and morning coffee. And back with you on the Boom Radio Night Ride tonight at midnight. I'll leave you with Eddie Floyd, Knocking on Wood. For me, Derek Webster, take it easy, look after yourself, and let's talk again soon. Good night.

0: From the Sky News Centre at 2, the Prime Minister says the long-awaited defence investment plan will keep Britain safe and secure long into the future. It's due to be published today following delays over a row on military spending, which saw former Defence Secretary John Healey quit in protest. He'd warned it would likely fall short of Britain's commitment to NATO. Mark Rutte is Secretary General of the Alliance.
1: The interesting thing about defence spending is it keeps the country safe. There is a fierce urgency of now when you look at the Russian build-up and what China is doing.
0: A national maternity commission is to be appointed after a review highlighted repeated failures in England's NHS care. Baroness Amos's findings call for urgent change to the way women and families are treated and how concerns are handled during pregnancy and labour. Three people have been injured in an explosion at a residential building in Monaco. Police say that two of them have suffered life-threatening injuries following the incident last night near the border with France. Asylum seekers will have to pay up to £10,000 towards the cost of their accommodation once they start earning. That's according to new plans announced by the Home Secretary. It was a first day to forget for 10 British players who crashed out at Wimbledon. Men's number one Cameron Norrie and Harriet Dart were among those to fall. Norrie says it'll take time to get over the disappointments.
2: It always stings to lose, especially Wimbledon, my favourite tournament in the world. A tournament I always play so well and I play well today, but I think it just takes probably a week or so for this kind of loss to get over. There's no hiding from it.
0: Katie Bolter and Toby Samuel are among the Brits hoping to buck the trend today. Jack Draper was scheduled to play, but he's pulled out due to injury. And finally, in football, four-time winners Germany suffered a shock 4-3 defeat on penalties to be knocked out of the World Cup by Paraguay. Their last 32 tie finished 1-1 after extra time in Boston. Elsewhere, Brazil came from behind to win 2-1 against Japan. That's the latest. I'm Chris Milligan.
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0: As another day starts to slow down just a little, spend some time with Jane Markham from her home in Somerset.
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0: The right music and the right conversation to accompany your cooking and dining tonight. Jane Markham, a sense of occasion. 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
14: 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Barbados, St. Lucia, Antigua, because I just love the laid-back atmosphere and the chilled factor.
15: I'd probably say an area in Ireland we love. There's a place in Ireland called Dunmore. 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

0: From the Sky News Centre at 3, the Prime Minister says a long-awaited plan for future-proofing the armed forces will keep Britain safe and secure. The delayed defence investment plan is due to be published today after wrangles over spending. New Defence Secretary Dan Jarvis is understood to have secured an extra £1 billion, but it's still believed to be £14 billion short of what senior military figures say is required. General Sir John McCall's a former NATO commander.
1: We haven't been properly recruited within the armed forces since 2010. And so if the government is looking for money, they should not look within the people area. To do so would prejudice what is the most effective element of the armed forces, which is our people.
0: Asylum seekers will have to pay up to £10,000 towards the cost of their accommodation once they start earning. The Home Secretary says they must pay off the full amount before they can be eligible for settled status. Three people have been injured in an explosion at a residential building in Monaco. Police are looking for a man suspected of detonating the makeshift bomb yesterday evening. Resident doctors in England have voted to accept a deal which ends long-running strike action. They'll see an average pay rise of 6.6% by next April. To sport, an outgoing captain Ben Stokes says England's cricketers have the capability to achieve their potential. The all-rounder ended his international career with a 160-run defeat to New Zealand in the deciding test at Trent Bridge, losing the series 2-1. Stokes says the future is bright for this group of players.
2: There's a lot of time to go before, you know, obviously the big one, which is the Ashes in 2027, for things to be able to take place. But the people who are in that dressing room now, I've got absolute confidence in the world that they'll be able to go on and do what needs to be done in terms of taking the team forward.
0: And finally, in tennis, Novak Djokovic started his quest for a record 25th Grand Slam title with a hard-fought four-set victory against China's Wu Yibing on day one at Wimbledon. Defending champion Jannik Sinner battled through a five-set epic against Miomir Kecmanovic. That's the latest. I'm Chris Milligan.
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2: Bradford. Known as wool capital of the world, it's the highest city in the UK in altitude. Its name means village by a ford, and it's said to be the place where school dinners were first served. Bradford's St George's Hall is one of the oldest concert halls in Britain, designed originally to draw people away from the beer houses and other low places. And the city has Britain's highest water fountain. Boom Radio, across the UK, including Bradford.

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0: From the Sky News Centre at 4, the Prime Minister says the long-awaited defence investment plan will keep Britain safe and secure long into the future. It's due to be published today following delays over a row on military spending, which saw former Defence Secretary John Healey quit in protest. He'd warned it would likely fall short of Britain's commitments to NATO. Mark Rutte is Secretary General of the Alliance.
1: The interesting thing about defence spending is it keeps the country safe. There is a fierce urgency of now when you look at the Russian build-up and what China is doing.
0: A national maternity commissioner is to be appointed after a review highlighted repeated failures in England's NHS care. Baroness Amos's findings call for urgent change to the way women and families are treated and how concerns are handled during pregnancy and labour. Resident doctors in England will no longer go on strike. Members of the British Medical Association have voted to accept a fresh government offer on paying conditions. It includes an average 6.6% wage uplift by next April and extra specialty training places. More than 10,000 motorists in Britain were caught driving vehicles considered unroadworthy last year. The RAC says they were handed penalty points for issues including defective brakes, tyres or steering. To sport, and it's been a dramatic day at the World Cup. Live to Joe Rawson, who's in the US.
2: Extra time being played. Guadalajara, where it's 1-1 between Netherlands and Morocco. An emotional Cody Gakpo scored for the Dutch days after the death of his unborn son. Earlier we saw the shock of the tournament as Germany lost on penalties to Paraguay and Brazil got a late 2-1 win over Japan.
0: And finally, in tennis, Novak Djokovic started his quest for a record 25th Grand Slam title with a hard-fought four-set victory against China's Wu Yibing on day one at Wimbledon. Serena Williams makes her return to the All England Club later today. The 44-year-old American goes up against Maya Joint 4 years after her last appearance. That's the latest. I'm Chris Milligan.
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0: Still like to have fun, but for me the priority is the music. Always has been, always will be. 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

0: From the Sky News Centre at 5, the Prime Minister says a long-awaited plan for future-proofing the armed forces will keep Britain safe and secure. The delayed defence investment plans due to be published today after wrangles over spending. New Defence Secretary Dan Jarvis is understood to have secured an extra £1 billion, but is still believed to be £14 billion short of what senior military figures say is required. General Sir John McCall's a former NATO commander.
1: We haven't been properly recruited within the armed forces since 2010, and so if the government is looking for money, they should not look within the people area. To do so would prejudice what is the most effective element of the armed forces, which is our people.
0: A National Maternity Commission is to be appointed after a review highlighted repeated failures in England's NHS care. Baroness Amos's findings call for urgent change to the way women and families are treated and how concerns are handled during pregnancy and labour. Three people have been injured in an explosion at a residential building in Monaco. Police say that two of them have suffered life-threatening injuries following the incident last night near the border with France. Asylum seekers will have to pay up to £10,000 towards the cost of their accommodation once they start earning. The Home Secretary says they must pay off the full amount before they can be eligible for settled status. To sport now, and there have been two big upsets in the World Cup. Live to Joe Rawson, who's in the US.
2: Huge drama in Monterrey moments ago. Morocco are through to the last 16 after beating the Netherlands 3-2 on penalties, but only five spot kicks were converted in a dramatic shootout after a 1-1 draw. Earlier, we saw a massive shock as Germany were knocked out by Paraguay on penalties, while Brazil needed a late goal to edge past Japan 2-1.
0: And finally, a Peaky Blinders live experience will open in London later this summer. Fans of the crime series will be able to discover if they have what it takes to join the syndicate. That's the latest. I'm Chris Milligan.
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10: Falkirk. A town situated in Scotland's Forth Valley, Falkirk stands at the junction of the Forth and Clyde canals. Two impressive landmarks stand close by, the Falkirk Wheel, a rotating boat lift, and the Kelpies, a pair of monumental steel horses' heads. Falkirk Football Club never lost a game in the 2023-24 League One season. 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

0: From the Sky News Centre at 6. A long-awaited plan for defence spending will finally be published later, with Sir Keir Starmer insisting it'll keep the UK safe and secure. It was originally due last year, but has been delayed by rows over money. Former Defence Secretary John Healey quit, claiming the funding wasn't enough. Our security editor Deborah Haynes tells us what the plan includes.
1: The Navy has had to give up on plans for a future fleet of destroyers and will instead make do with budget warships and a suite of uncrewed vessels and drones. And there will also be investment in long-range missiles, which the UK lacks.
0: A national inquiry strongly criticised the NHS maternity system in England, saying it's not set up to deliver consistently safe, high-quality care. Baroness Amos, who chaired the review, found unacceptable discrimination. She's recommended 8 changes, including the appointment of a maternity commissioner. Health Secretary James Murray says ministers are committed to making changes.
2: Baroness Amos's report really lays bare the scale and depth of those failings. I'm determined that as a government we address those failings. The new maternity commissioner will help hold the system to account, help make sure that the voices of women are there in the heart of government when decisions are taken.
0: Police are hunting a man suspected of setting off makeshift bomb in Monaco. Last night's blast at a residential building in the principality left several people wounded, including 2 with life-threatening injuries. Asylum seekers are going to be told they'll have to pay up to £10,000 towards the cost of their accommodation. Home Secretary Shabna Mahmoud's setting out plans that'll see them repay money once they start earning. 2 major European nations have been knocked out of the World Cup on penalties. 4-time champions Germany were beaten by Paraguay before the Netherlands were eliminated by Morocco. And consumer group Which is warning of hidden fees and surcharges for hire cars. They surveyed over 3,000 customers, with 1 in 8 reporting they were charged more than expected. That's the latest from the Sky News Centre.
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4: Rain across northern and western parts, potentially heavy and even thundery in the north. Some patchy rain across the southeast as well. Cloudy and sunny elsewhere though, with a high of 24 degrees Celsius.

that's nice, isn't it? He was about to carry on going la la la la, but I stopped him. Oliver doing Jean, a lovely song written by Rod McEwen for the film At the Prime of Miss Jean Brodie, of course, donkeys years ago. Good stuff. And a good way to start us off on a Tuesday. Hello. If I-

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It's nice to hear her doing something other than her hits, isn't it? Think About Your Children, that was called. Very nice. And before that, we had the Beatles, of course, with If I Fell. Oh, well, don't go up there in the first place.

0: the wind beneath my wings. Lee Greenwood doing that. Very nice. And before that, Tony Hatch and his orchestra doing one of his TV themes. He did loads of TV themes. Bit of a genius, Tony Hatch. That one was called Memories of Summer, and it was the theme from Love Story on ATV 147 years ago.
1: 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Beat the afternoon slump with Six from the 60s every day at 3 o'clock. Enjoy some of the biggest hits and a surprise or two with me, Roger Day. It's all part of the afternoon show. 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
6: 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And the English language. The Beatles played here three times, and it's estimated there are more traffic lights here than in any other UK city. 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

United We Stand, performed by the Brotherhood of Man. And before that, we had Elvis Presley doing Puppet on a String. No, not that song. Not the Sandy Shaw one. A much nicer song, actually. Well sung, I thought. Very gentle.

0: A new day has come. Yes, we'll call it Tues. That was Celine Dion stating the obvious and bringing the time round to exactly 6:30 on Boom.
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2: Hello, I'm Chris Milligan with the latest business stories from Sky News. The rate at which prices are rising in shops remained unchanged this month, despite fears of price hikes over the Middle East conflict. According to the British Retail Consortium, June remained 1.2% higher than a year ago. While non-food products increased slightly, the rate of food price growth eased from 2.7% to 2.4%. Senior figures within the construction industry are warning of a systemic crisis. They estimate Britain's now facing a shortfall of around 6.5 million homes and warn thousands of smaller builders are ceasing to trade. Banks and building societies are joining forces with the government to try to reunite young people with £1.6 billion worth of forgotten Child Trust Fund savings. Ministers announced a new task force after finding more than 750,000 accounts are unclaimed. And a consumer group is warning of hidden fees and surcharges within the hire car industry, which says costly add-ons can make it difficult for customers to compare prices.
3: Rain across northern and western parts, potentially heavy and even thundery in the north. Some patchy rain across the southeast as well. Cloudy and sunny elsewhere though, with a high of 24 degrees Celsius.

So What? That's what it's called. And that's my attitude as well. Liverpool Express doing that. And before then we had Gene Pitney. Something's Gotten Hold of My Heart. It's probably just wind. You know, you eat too quickly. That's your trouble. You need some of that Gaviscon. But don't get the mint one. No. You need the aniseed one. Oh, it's lovely. I can drink it all day.

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That's so good, isn't it? I like the French version of that as well. Must dig that out sometime. But today we have the English of All Over the World. Françoise Hardy doing that. And before her, Don't Let It Die was sung by Orican Smith. Very nice indeed. Now, a reminder that Graham Dean is back later, and at 8:15 you'll have another legacy track, and our partner for that is Save the Children. As a songwriter or performer, you hope that your work will be remembered for many years, but there are other ways that all of us can leave our mark. 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

0: Demis Roussos, who's happy to be on an island in the sun. Well, I think his wish came true.
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Short and sweet as ever, Buddy Holly with 2 minutes worth of wishing. Very nice. And look at the time. Almost time for the news at 7 o'clock. There's room to squeeze one more record in. Yes, I could choose anything in the entire world. And for some reason, it's this.

0: From the Sky News Centre at 7. A much-delayed government plan to boost defence spending is finally being published later. It'll include £5 billion to be spent on air, sea and land drones over the next 4 years. Former Defence Secretary John Healey resigned over rows about the funding. Critics say it's too little too late. Mark Root is Secretary General of the Alliance.
1: The interesting thing about defence spending is it keeps the country safe. There is a fierce urgency of now when you look at the Russian build-up and what China is doing.
0: Germany and Netherlands have both crashed out of the World Cup. Joe Rawson reports from the US after a dramatic night for European sides.
2: The major shock of the tournament so far as Germany go out of a World Cup on penalties for the first time in history. Paraguay advanced 4-3 on pens. Germany boss Julian Nagelsmann left questioning his future.
3: Probably we need to do a big change, we will see.
2: An emotional Cody Gakpo got a goal for the Netherlands days after the death of his unborn son, but they lost 3-2 to Morocco on penalties. A 95th minute goal from Gabriel Martinelli saw Brazil advance 2-1 past Japan.
0: Bereaved families have hit out at the findings of a new report into maternity failings in England and renewed their call for a public inquiry. Baroness Amos's review found repeated failures, but campaign groups don't support her call for a maternity commissioner. Resident doctors in England will no longer go on strike. Members of the British Medical Association have voted to accept a fresh government offer on pay and conditions. It includes an average 6.6% wage uplift by next April and extra speciality training places. A makeshift bomb exploded at a residential building in Morocco, seriously injuring three people. Authorities say the suspect behind the attack has fled to France. And more than 10,000 drivers in Britain were caught using unroadworthy vehicles last year. The RAC, which obtained the figures, says there are far too many cars that are unfit for the roads. Penalty points were handed out for issues like defective brakes and tyres. That's the latest. I'm AJ.
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8: Rain across northern and western parts, potentially heavy and even thundery in the north. Some patchy rain across the southeast as well. Cloudy and sunny elsewhere though, with a high of 24 degrees Celsius.

0: Tell me when.
1: 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Oh, the Applejacks doing that. 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I don't remember anything else by them. 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

Only Women Bleed. 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Before her, we had Matt Monro on Days Like These, which was an absolute corker. You see? Some sort of balance, a good'un and a rubbish one together. Cancel each other out. 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

0: Jay and the Americans, Walking in the Rain. It's a funny thing about the rain here, isn't it? We moan about it constantly when we've got rain. Never stop. And then we have a few days of sunshine, and all we talk about is, oh, I wish it would rain. And the other evening it did. 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And we all went out and stood in it, like a bunch of idiots. Very odd. Or before that, an English country garden. That was nice. It was Jimmy Rogers.
1: 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I'm Diana Luke, and I'd love to hold your hand as we move gently to midnight with a blend of music, including some surprises as well. And we'll share a thought or two as we reflect on the day that's about to sleep.
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5: 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In 1963, Barbara Hulanicki and her husband Stephen launched Bieber's Postal Boutique, selling affordable frocks via newspaper ads. Its success leads to the opening of the first Bieber shop in Kensington, then moving to Kensington Church Street, introducing its low-lit Art Deco-inspired interior and cosmetics range. Then on to Kensington High Street, and Big Bieber became a theatre for fashion. 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

They are the staple singers. Other stationery outlets are available. If you're ready, come go with me, it was called. And look at the time, it's getting on. It'll soon be time I was pushing off and letting Graham Dean have a turn. Well, he needs a bit of practice. I'll play you two more tunes first, including a corker from Perry, a

0: That is so atmospheric, isn't it? Got a lovely summery feel to it. Marianne Faithfull with As Tears Go By. And before that, Perry Como, Don't Let the Stars Get in Your Eyes. Or the sun in your ears. Or the sun in your ears when you're driving. It drives me mad. Hey, look, I'm off. I'll leave you in peace. Back first thing tomorrow morning. Enjoy Graham Dean. Well, either way, he's coming up next. And I'll see you tomorrow. This is Boom. It's 7:30.
1: Rain across northern and western parts, potentially heavy and even thundery in the north. Some patchy rain across the southeast as well. Cloudy and sunny elsewhere, though, with a high of 24 degrees Celsius.

Your starter for Tuesday morning's breakfast, hot love. Well, not as hot as it was this time last week. So there's T-Rex. And just think, you can enjoy Andy Marriott all over again tomorrow morning from 6.

0: Jose Feliciano recorded that on Motown, and it was produced personally by the Motown boss, Berry Gordy Jr. I want to be where you are, and, well, following orders, the 1910 Fruit Gum Company, Simon Says, and it's a little after 7:40.
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frontman of the group Bread, the ever so underrated David Gates. But that was a solo track from him in the early 70s, Sail Around the World. And it was Brenda Lee's Speak to Me Pretty. 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

0: There used to be Bucks Fizz, and now just the Fizz, the ones who are still talking to each other. A Crazy Shot in the Dark is the Fizz's new record, and it was produced by Mike Stock of Stock Aitken and Waterman fame.
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0: Billy J. Kramer's backing band, the Dakotas, who had their own hit with Cruel Sea. And the Imperials, well, they had a hit here with this one after their lead singer, Little Anthony, had departed. Who's gonna love me now?
1: Where you going, baby? No, you can't take the car. Take the kid. Take all these bills on the table over here. We've been together too long for you to walk.

0: From the Sky News Centre at 8. A long-awaited plan for defence investment is due to be released today. It includes £50 million for the Army, going towards drones and the development of uncrewed vehicles. Rows over funding had led to the resignation of former Defence Secretary John Healey, General Sir John McCulls, a former NATO commander.
1: We haven't been properly recruited within the armed forces since 2010. And so if the government is looking for money, they should not look within the people area. To do so would prejudice what is the most effective element of the armed forces, which is our people.
0: To sport, and four-time winners Germany have suffered a World Cup penalty shootout defeat for the first time. They were shocked by Paraguay. They lost 3-2 on spot kicks after the last 32 tie ended 1-1 in Boston. The result has left manager Julian Nagelsmann questioning his own future.
2: Probably we need to do a big change. We will see. It's not only my decision, it's a decision of my chiefs, and also we have a lot of talented players, young talented players. If you do big changes, it took time.
0: Meanwhile, Morocco beat Netherlands 3-2 on penalties. There are plans to appoint a national maternity commissioner following an inquiry into the sector. Baroness Amos's review of NHS services highlights issues such as women not being listened to. Her report also recommends a new national standard for triage. Murderers who kill their partner or ex-partner at home could face an extra 10 years in prison. The Ministry of Justice is looking to strengthen sentencing in an attempt to tackle violence against women and girls. Asylum seekers will have to pay up to £10,000 towards the cost of their accommodation once they start earning. That's according to new plans announced by the Home Secretary. Shabana Mahmood says they must pay off the full amount before they can be eligible for settled status. And shop price inflation held steady at 1.2% in June. Slower food prices helped offset increases in non-food goods. That's the latest. I'm Amy.
3: How would you describe McCain Vibes?
4: I would reckon it's like a crisp and a chip. If they had a baby, do you know what I mean? Right, no bomb.
5: A chip and a crisp.
6: Combination.
7: It's got crisp ancestry, but it's a chip.
5: Like a hot chip crisp combo thingy? Yeah? Pure poetry, that was.
8: McCain Vibes. Our chip crisp combo hot snack thingies. In a freezer aisle near you.
9: Rain across northern and western parts, potentially heavy and even thundery in the north. Some patchy rain across the southeast as well. Cloudy and sunny elsewhere, though, with a high of 24 degrees Celsius. Great.

Good morning. And once again, I'm very grateful for your company on the Boom Breakfast. There's the Four Tops. And the group Chicago, one of their founding members, Walter Parazada, died just recently at the age of 81. He'd been battling Alzheimer's and he played the saxophone, the flute, sang backing vocals. Indeed, would have been part of this record. Remembering the old days with Walter, this is Chicago.

Elton's Healing Hands and Chicago. Ah, those old days. A play today to remember their founding member, Walter Parazada. And what a blow yesterday to hear about the death of Dame Penelope Keith. Well, certainly two very different legacies there.

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1: And in fact, a few legacies left on this record by the Supremes. Not only members Mary Wilson and Florence Ballard, and Florence would have been 83 today, by the way, but also the legacy of Mike Valvano. Well, the iconic Motown songwriters Holland Dozier and Holland gave the Supremes their first US number one with this record, Where Did Our Love Go, incorporating Florence and Mary's baby backing voices and the teenager Mike Valvano's foot stamping. It is said to make it sound like a room full of stompers, he stamped down on two suspended wooden boards at the beginning of Where Did Our Love Go?

Number one over there, number three over here, in the autumn of 64. Supremes, Where Did Our Love Go? Leaving a legacy not only of Mary Wilson and Florence Ballard, once again, Florence would have been 83 today, but also Mike Valvano, who did all that stamping at the beginning. And Mike stayed with Motown for 17 years as a studio hand, engineer, acetate cutter, tape op, audition panelist, and eventually a producer and writer. He did everything. Well, just like the one shared today, we all have a legacy to leave, and one way to leave a personal legacy of giving children the chance to experience the childhood they deserve is by including a gift in your will to save the children. After taking care of your loved ones, perhaps consider leaving a gift to save the children, helping them fund their life-saving transformative work for years to come. Search online for Save the Children Gifts in Wills.

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2: Hello, I'm Chris Milligan with the latest business stories from Sky News. The rate at which prices are rising in shops remained unchanged this month, despite fears of price hikes over the Middle East conflict. According to the British Retail Consortium, June remained 1.2% higher than a year ago. While non-food products increased slightly, the rate of food price growth eased from 2.7% to 2.4%. Senior figures within the construction industry are warning of a systemic crisis. They estimate Britain's now facing a shortfall of around 6.5 million homes and warn thousands of smaller builders are ceasing to trade. Banks and building societies are joining forces with the government to try to reunite young people with £1.6 billion worth of forgotten Child Trust Fund savings. Ministers announced a new task force after finding more than 750,000 accounts are unclaimed. And a consumer group is warning of hidden fees and surcharges within the hire car industry, which says costly add-ons can make it difficult for customers to compare prices.
3: Rain across northern and western parts, potentially heavy and even thundery in the north. Some patchy rain across the southeast as well. Cloudy and sunny elsewhere though, with a high of 24 degrees Celsius.

0: Well, two of the writers of that cheeky little song were Carol Bayer-Sager and Bette Midler. They both released versions, but it was Carol's that became the biggest hit. You're moving out today. Shove off, 8:35.
1: Your first record.
0: Here we go, on behalf of Jerry Fyford, who's in New Malden. Your first came from Redmond's in Barnes, southwest London. And Jerry tells me up to this point, he only had 78 RPM records, and they'd been handed down from his grandparents. So I doubt that collection included the one that you went out to buy and you made your very first. It's Cliff.

0: Over the years, it's become such an iconic rock and roll record. Cliff and the Drifters, as they were known before they became the Shadows. And Cliff's first hit and the first record bought by Jerry Fyford. Well done, Jerry. Cliff is over at this time of the year to watch Wimbledon. He was there yesterday. And if he's there today, he'll be watching Serena Williams. Very exciting. And, well, I know he listens when he's in the country, so, well, he's probably having his breakfast right now. Enjoy.
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9: Graham

Well, just before you heard the Marvelettes, When You're Young and in Love, followed there by the Fab Four. Well, actually, more the case of the Fab One, Paul McCartney's Let It Be. And the Beatles were playing in Japan 60 years ago today. They were at the Nippon Budokan, caused a bit of controversy because the Budokan being a traditional martial arts venue. However, following that, it went on to help establish the Budokan as one of the world's most iconic live music halls. It's a funny old world. Right now, let's move on to an anniversary oldie. It was 40 years ago today that Madonna released her album True Blue. Here's the title track.

0: The title track from Madonna's album released 40 years ago today, True Blue. She was on TV the other day. Did you see her with Graham Norton? I was slightly concerned that every time she smiled, that her face would completely crack. Another album released on that day was one by Steve Winwood, and I'll be featuring something from that later.
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4: Good morning, it's Mike Wire. 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The Counterfeit Stones, a Rolling Stones reenactment, are at Hertfordshire's Todd in the Hole on the 3rd of July. Mick Jagger calls them England's most famous Stones band. Tetbury Community Choir performs Here Comes Summer, featuring ABBA and traditional songs, for charity at Tetbury Goodshed on July the 10th.
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0: Jumping Around with the Stones here on Boom. And with a couple of van spotters, we have Bob McIndo in Poole, Dorset. And he saw a creative name on a van. And it was in Swanage on the Jurassic coastline. And it was an electrical company called Jurassic Sparks. And Michael Beadle in Hessel in the East Riding of Yorkshire, he came across a musical instruments repairs van in Nottingham. They called themselves Toot Sweet.
1: Look out!

0: From the Sky News Centre at 9. A long-delayed plan for defence spending is due to be published today. It was originally due last year but was delayed over financing disagreements. Former Defence Secretary John Healey quit in protest over it. Our security editor Deborah Haynes tells us what the plan includes.
1: The Navy has had to give up on plans for a future fleet of destroyers and will instead make do with budget warships and a suite of uncrewed vessels and drones. And there will also be investment in long-range missiles, which the UK lacks.
0: Four-time World Cup winners Germany have suffered a defeat to Paraguay, losing on penalties for the first time ever. They're not the only European heavyweights flying home. Netherlands lost a shootout with Morocco. Campaign groups have hit out at the findings and recommendations of a review into NHS maternity failings in England. The report, led by Baroness Amos, proposes the appointment of a national commissioner to drive change. However, the Maternity Safety Alliance, which speaks for bereaved families, is pushing for a public inquiry. Emily Barley is its co-founder.
2: I think we deserve the truth of why our babies have died. If this investigation and its recommendations are implemented, it's misdiagnosing the problem, it's not gripping the full range of issues. And my fear that actually this will make things worse.
0: Senior figures within the construction industry are warning of a systemic crisis. They estimate Britain's now facing a shortfall of around 6.5 million homes and warn thousands of smaller builders are ceasing to trade. Banks and building societies are joining with the government to try to reunite young people with £1.6 billion worth of forgotten Child Trust Fund savings. The task force says there are more than 750,000 unclaimed accounts. They're said to hold £2,200 on average. And to sport, the seven-time champion Serena Williams makes her return to Wimbledon today. The 44-year-old takes on Australian Maya Joint in centre court in the first round of the women's singles.
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5: Rain across northern and western parts, potentially heavy and even thundery in the north. Some patchy rain across the southeast as well. Cloudy and sunny elsewhere though, with a high of 24 degrees Celsius.

The Dream Academy, and that song of theirs really is very dreamy. Life in a northern town. And Linda Carr, Haiwa. Okay, into the cinema. This is where I play you a soundtrack song. And today, it's a film that was hugely popular and became equally popular later on as a TV series. But this feature's all about the film, so let's start there in 1968. It's about two guys who, for various reasons, due to circumstances in their lives, decide to live together. One of them, played by Jack Lemmon, Felix Ungar, is a neat freak. Everything has to be tidy, prim and proper. The other, Walter Matthau, Oscar Madison, is the complete opposite. They were the odd couple. Neil Hefti provided the theme.

Neil Hefti's theme from The Odd Couple. That's a terrific film in 1968. So as I mentioned, it then got turned into a TV series in the early to mid-70s. In that case, playing Felix, it was Tony Randall, and the Oscar Madison part played by Jack Klugman. So there's our soundtrack song, and this, well, it just has to be played today. 30th of June. It's all in the first line.

0: And on this last day of June, it's just gone 9:20. On that last day, it certainly was a hot one for Bobby Goldsborough. Remembering summer the first time. It's an anniversary oldie, and on that subject...
1: Who will ever forget summer 76?
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1: 50 years on, we mark its hottest day. On Friday, July 3rd, enjoy some of the most memorable songs from one of the warmest days in history. Whatever that long summer meant to you, let the memories flood back. It's a day of sunshine on Boom.
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12: Dundee. Scotland's fourth largest city stands on the River Tay. The RRS Discovery, the ship that took Scott to the Antarctic, is berthed there. Dundee is famous for its comic books, including The Beano, which recently celebrated its 85th anniversary. And the world's worst poet, William Topaz McGonagall, wrote some of his worst poetry there. Boom Radio across the UK, including Dundee.

Driving away on their Italian scooters, the Lambrettas dance, and into something good, Herman's Hermits. Well, this is where I get into a school call today on behalf of Anne Hemp in Stevenage. And she's still a bit upset about something that happened when she was at Oakland's Infants in East Barnet, Hertfordshire. She writes, "I was told off by Miss Thomas for being nosy. She reprimanded a fellow pupil, his name John Chandler, for something. And so I got out of my seat to take a look. As a result, Miss Thomas tied me to the chair. What's more, I'm still in touch with fellow pupil Joe Pedder. Nay, Draper. Yeah, in those days she was Joe Draper. And Joe remembers the incident well. I guess it's not the sort of thing that's easily forgotten, you being tied by the teacher, tied up to a chair. I think it scarred you for life, Anne. I believe the school is now called Dane Grove Primary. But back then, you remember it as Oakland's Infants, East Barnet. And on your behalf, Anne, it's our school of the day. Lift me.

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Well, if there's something a bit like Anne there on School Call that scarred you for life during your school days, I need to know about it. And you can do that by clicking School Call, front page of our website, boomradio.co.uk. So earlier I played True Blue, the title track of Madonna's album that was released 40 years ago today. That very same day, out came Steve Winwood's latest album,

0: It's an anniversary oldie, Steve Winwood, Higher Love, from his album that first appeared in the shops 40 years ago today, back in The High Life, here on Boom Radio.
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I did play Elton earlier, so there's Billy Paul's Your Song. And move in a little closer, baby. That was Harmony Grass. The King is in Edinburgh today at the Palace of Holyrood House. Lots going on there, such as the Ceremony of the Keys, an investiture, and a royal garden party. They're expecting something like 8,000 invited guests. And well done again to the King's daughter-in-law for completing, I'm sure you heard about it over the weekend, the Three Peaks Challenge. That takes some doing. Catherine putting on her hiking boots and walking in aid of the Royal Marsden Cancer Charity. And well done to everybody else who's completed it.

0: They call themselves Auto Leisureland. In fact, they're the duo of David Brewis and Paul Woods, who used to be part of the Kane Gang. That's their new song here on Boom, Almost Light. I'm sure yesterday all our hearts sank very deeply when we heard about the death of Dame Penelope Keith. But what memories she's left us.
1: 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That's the fourth time this month. You can wave his future career goodbye. If you don't do it for you, do it for your wife and little Freddy.
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13: Sir Francis Chichester has arrived in Plymouth. Beatles manager Brian Epstein has died. 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

Careless Whisper, and Funny How Love Can Be, George Michael and the Ivy League. Right, that's it for breakfast today. David Lloyd will be with you in just a mo. And this is Darts reviving records made by Little Richard and also the doo-wop group The Rays. It's Daddy Cool and The Girl Can't Help It.

0: From the Sky News Centre at 10. The Prime Minister is preparing to set out a much-delayed plan to increase defence spending, but critics say it's still too little too late. Among the expected announcements is £5 billion that'll fund unmanned air, sea and land drones. Former Defence Secretary John Healey quit in protest. He'd warned it would likely fall short of Britain's commitments to NATO. Mark Root is Secretary General of the Alliance.
1: The interesting thing about defence spending is it keeps the country safe. There is a fierce urgency of now when you look at the Russian build-up and what China is doing.
0: Families whose children were harmed or died due to NHS maternity failings have renewed their calls for a statutory public inquiry. It's after a review found services are not equipped to deliver consistently safe, high quality and compassionate care. Plans include the appointment of a national maternity commissioner. Baroness Amos says she hopes the recommendations put forward are implemented now.
2: I don't think that there is a need for a public inquiry, but that is not my decision. And I think it's also really important for me to say that I absolutely understand why families are asking for one.
0: Murderers who kill their partners or ex-partner at home could face an extra 10 years in prison. The Ministry of Justice is looking to strengthen sentencing to tackle violence against women and girls. Currently, most domestic murders result in more lenient punishments. Two European heavyweights are on their way home from the World Cup after penalty shootout defeats. Four-time champions Germany were knocked out by Paraguay before Morocco beat the Netherlands. Serena Williams admits she'll be jittery when she makes her wildcard singles comeback at Wimbledon today. The seven-time champion is playing in SW19 for the first time in 4 years at 44 years old. She takes on Australian Maya Joint on centre court this evening. And the competition regulators proposed forcing Apple and Google to ease their rules on App Store payments. Developers are currently forced to use the tech giant's own payment platforms. That's the latest.
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5: Becoming increasingly showery across northern and western areas, possibly heavy and even thundery in the north. Cloudy with brighter spells elsewhere, but some rain in the southeast and a high today of 24 degrees Celsius.

Dancing in the street, and why not? That's Manchesterism for you. That's Martha and the Vandellas. Thank you very much to Graham Dean for the breakfast programme. And I knew he'd play Bobby Goldsborough this morning, some of the first time. It was a hot afternoon, the last day of June. And thank you also to Martin Brunschweiler from Port Erin, Isle of Man. Thank you, Martin, for dropping us a line to suggest the very same thing. Good morning from the heart of Nottingham city centre. It's 10:05. I'm David Lloyd. This is Boom Radio UK.

Robert Palmer and Johnny and Mary, that familiar melody from the, what was it, was the Renault adverts, wasn't it, years ago when we were mostly petrol cars, and then they started saying, no, get a diesel car, and then they changed their mind, and then it was get an electric car, and then it was, no, don't get a car at all. And that's currently where we are. We don't have a car, we're hiring one when needs must, and getting along quite well, actually. This is Neil Diamond from Boom Radio.

It's Neil Diamond on Boom Cherry Cherry. Good morning to Julie Wilson from Andover on Hotel Breakfast. I tell you what, Julie, you've noticed exactly the same thing I have. When you go down for your breakfast, there's often a sign there saying, wait here to be seated. And there's a pinafored waitress there on sentry duty, and she chooses you a table by criteria unknown. And she says, will you be all right here? And you look at your other half, don't you? Are we going to be, is this all right? Yes, that's all right, this table here. And you sit down for no reason, because you've only got to stand up again to go to your buffet breakfast. And meanwhile, of course, you've got to make sure nobody steals your table, you know. So you've got to rearrange your serviette, or messily, to claim your territory.

0: Wonderful. Originally by Art and Dottie Todd, but there by the Manhattan Transfer and Chanson d'Amour. It's a little cooler in France this week, although that's only by comparison. It's still a hefty 29 today in Paris.
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David Essex from Boom and Hold Me Close. One imagines he didn't have to issue many invitations. Now, today's tale of your first car is on the way, and it's the tale of Bob and Pauline's courtship in 1967 after Deacon Blue.

0: Live on stage in Bedford later on this week, Glasgow's Deacon Blue and Chocolate Girl. Right, it's 10:30 and the pollen count has eased just a little bit today. The high levels to be found across the whole of England, but it's still very high today in the east of England.
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0: Good morning to Bob Adams, Goring by the Sea, who says, I was an apprentice electrician with Seaboard in Dorking on very low wages when I met my girlfriend Pauline in 1966. She couldn't drive and I was learning, so our courtship consisted of the pictures and an occasional drink in a pub. In 1967, as soon as I passed my test, we bought a Triumph Herald convertible from some friends. I fitted front seat belts, and another friend resprayed it, and we had our dream car. One evening, after college in Guildford, I was driving along the back roads in Ranmore when I lost control and hit a tree stump. Bang went our dream car. So we bought a Scrabble set to keep ourselves entertained. Luckily, Pauline's mum and dad ran a pub, and one of their locals offered to put the front straight for us, so we were back on the road. Oh, yes. However, one evening, I was returning from a course in Lewisham along the famous Purley Way when I felt a clicking as I pressed the brake pedal. The lights turned green, I pulled away, and the large Herald bonnet flipped up. I braked hard, and the bonnet fell back. My brake pedal hit the floor, and I saw my front near side wheel in front of me overtaking me, and the axle where the wheel should have been was grinding along the road surface, leaving a long groove in the road. We managed to get the car repaired, but thought it was time to change cars. Oh, very wise. We became engaged in 67, married in 69, and we're still happily married.

0: The Stylistics, You'll Never Get to Heaven If You Break My Heart. And before that, the Singing Sisters, Patience and Prudence, Gonna Get Along Without You. Now, in the 60s, in the pop magazines, they used to print all sorts of weird and wonderful facts about all the latest pop acts. And one of the facts that was printed in the 60s about the next group from whom you will hear is that none of them are bow-legged.
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Blondie from Boom, the tide is high. I meant to come back to the topic of luncheon vouchers. What a great word luncheon is. They were tax-free benefits, weren't they? In fact, years ago, you used to get job ads, which used to boast, complete with luncheon vouchers as a fringe benefit. John Devlin's written here from Melton Mowbray, and he says, you always knew people who got luncheon vouchers because they used to buy sandwiches from shops, and other people used to bring in theirs from home in a Tupperware box. And you used to see little stickers in shop windows saying luncheon, the little green LV, and the original, I think the original value was 3 shillings, 15 newp, but I think when I used to get them, they were worth a little bit more than that. And they were given from companies that didn't have their own canteens. Somebody's also reminded me here of Cynthia Payne. I'm saying nothing.

0: It's Liam Price, and he comes from, well, I was going to say Solihull, which is what I used to say before I lived in the West Midlands for a few years and noticed everyone was saying Solihull. Liam Price and Two Horse Town. Next on Boom, it's the record on Motown that you wouldn't want to make a Dymo label for.
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3: Good morning, it's Mike Wire. American folk singer-songwriter Suzanne Vega performs at Halifax's Victoria Theatre on the 30th of July. The Counterfeit Stones, a Rolling Stones reenactment, are at Hertfordshire's Todd in the Hole on the 3rd of July. Mick Jagger calls them England's most famous Stones band. Tetbury Community Choir performs Here Comes Summer, featuring ABBA and traditional songs, for charity at Tetbury Goodshed on July the 10th.
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23 vowels and 20 consonants in that title from Diana Ross. You wouldn't want to do that in Dymo. You know, you'd get to the apostrophe, get that wrong, have to start all over again. And it was so expensive as well. News is next, then today's top five. Stay with us on Boom.

0: From the Sky News Centre at 11. The Chancellor says a new plan for defence spending will see an extra £15 billion going into the armed forces. Rachel Reeves says it's been funded by reprioritising money across government. The much-delayed agreements being published today, including a £5 billion investment in drones. Sir Keir Starmer says the world's more volatile than it has been for decades.
1: We must stand more firmly on our own 2 feet. We must do what it takes to meet this new world head on, to keep our country safe and seize the opportunities that come from investing in our sovereign strength.
0: Critics say the plan's too little too late. A national maternity commissioner is to be appointed in England after calls to drive change in the sector. Baroness Amos's review of NHS services highlights issues such as women not being listened to. Her report also recommends a new national standard for triage. Murderers who kill their partner or ex-partner at home could face an extra 10 years in prison. The Ministry of Justice is looking to strengthen sentencing to tackle violence against women and girls. Currently, most domestic murders result in more lenient punishments. Our correspondent Alex Rogers explains why.
2: The starting point for most domestic murders is 15 years, and that's because they take place in the home and because a weapon is already likely to be at the scene. But for other murders, where the weapon is taken to the scene with intent, the starting point is 25 years. So this is the government looking to close that 10-year gap.
0: Resident doctors in England will no longer go on strike. Members of the British Medical Association have voted to accept a fresh government offer on pay and conditions. The Health Secretary says settling the dispute will cost £200 million. An explosion has seriously injured 3 people at a residential building in Monaco. Officers are looking for a man suspected of detonating the makeshift bomb. And 7-time champion Serena Williams makes her return to Wimbledon today. The 44-year-old takes on Australian Maya Joint on centre court in the first round of the women's singles.
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4: Becoming increasingly showery across northern and western areas, possibly heavy and even thundery in the north. Cloudy with brighter spells elsewhere, but some rain in the southeast and a high today of 24 degrees Celsius.
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7: 1979.

Number 5 this week in 79 from Quantum Jump, The Lone Ranger. And to grab the headlines, the opening to that song actually is the name of the hill in Hawke's Bay, New Zealand, in Maori, and it was then the longest word in the world. That was 5, this was 4.

Number three this week in 79 from Squeeze, before that Earth, Wind and Fire. There's a lovely article in the Daily Mirror today in 79 about the newsreaders of the day, and they were wonderful characters, weren't they? They used to deliver the news impeccably in those cut glass voices, and at the end, no matter how appalling the news, they would smile sideways and the world would seem okay again. I mean, there are some good ones these days, aren't there? I mean, step forward, Sophie and Rita and Jane. But anyway, this article focuses on the likes of Richard Baker, who told the story of when he'd been on holiday. He'd grown a lovely moustache and he went on screen, but all the viewers were phoning into the BBC saying, "He looks awful! Get rid of it!" So he went into the dressing room between bulletins and tried to adjust it and trim it a bit. Failed miserably, so he cut it all off. Then he went back on for the next bulletin and all the viewers thought they'd been dreaming. He hasn't got a moustache. And what else we got here? Richard Whitmore, who tried to comb his hair just before a bulletin, but he caught his head and nicked it. And it was like, it went on the screen, it's like blood dripping down his face. Angela Rippon recalled when she got her words all muddled up and started talking about the government's gay pylines rather than their pay guidelines. Top five continues.

0: It was number one this week in 1979 from Gary Newman, Our Friends Electric. In 79, we started wrestling with the new voicemail systems, answering machines. They were very expensive devices and difficult to operate. And you'd get home and it would say three, and you'd know you'd got three messages, usually from the same person, because we were all wrestling with the new art of leaving an answering machine message. You know, you'd get one from your family.
1: Hello, it's only Dad.
0: And they'd always shout a bit more loudly than usual.
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0: No, I'm not.
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The Carpenters from the album Made in America, Beechwood 4, 5, 7, 8, 9. Now, luncheon vouchers. I knew we'd get onto Cynthia Payne, the madam who accepted said currency. Now, John Auld's been in touch this morning from Bishop Stortford. He says, I'm told that for autograph hunters, if you sent her a luncheon voucher, she'd sign and return it. And also a note here this morning from Sandra James in Epsom, who says, in the late 60s, I worked as a manageress in a dry cleaning shop just around the corner from Cynthia Payne, known as Luncheon Vouchers Queen. She used to come in with her dry cleaning. She was a very ordinary looking woman, but very nice.

Marty Wilde, Can't Stand Losing You. Last week on the show, we played the Smurfs. And who was it who got in touch suggesting we should launch a whole radio station dedicated to novelty songs? Boom novelty. And mind you, Helen Warlow got in touch from Lynx saying, can we launch Boom Folk? Yes. My goodness me, Helen. Where's it all going to end?

0: Hey, City Rollers, remember, shalala. Now, there are two things to look forward to late at night, at our age at least. One is when you've got new sheets on your bed, and the second is in the shape of Diana Luke. And what a wonderful, warm voice she has, and the beautiful tune she selects, and her little thoughts as well. She's with you from tonight here at 10. No, here at Boom, tonight at 10.
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Billy Ocean from Boom, Caribbean Queen. Before that, it was The Crystals. It's World Social Media Day today. And I wonder if they'll ever ban 55 pluses from social media. There's a thought. And we were there at the start of it all, although I can't remember much about it. I think we were innocent bystanders at the time. It was MySpace and all that. And mind you, there was Friends Reunited, wasn't there? I think that was the year 2000. And that was where we discovered, all old school friends and realised the only thing we had in common was that we'd been to the same school.

The Everly Brothers on Boom. Now, the latest from our friends at Inside Soap magazine. This is Phyllis Pierce reporting. And in this week's mag, you can get your voting form for this year's Inside Soap Awards. It's a bit of a special. And these have been going for 30 years now. And in fact, there's a bit of a look back at the last 30 years in the mag this week. So do vote for your favourite soap stars, because looking back over the last year, there have been some pretty impressive performances. All that and more in this week's Inside Soap magazine.

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It was the follow-up to Baker Street. How do you follow up Baker Street? Jerry Rafferty on Boom. Right, news is next at midday, and then from Sussex, it's today's edition of the David Hamilton Music Show. And I guess in weather like we've had in the past few weeks, David probably wishes he was back on stage on the Radio 1 Roadshow in a pair of skimpy shorts. Oh, yes. He's next. I'll see you tomorrow at 10 o'clock.

0: From the Sky News Centre at midday, Sir Keir Starmer's announced road and energy projects will be scrapped to help fund a £15 billion boost for defence spending. The government's setting out an investment plan which has been much delayed. Money will go towards unmanned planes and boats as well as long-range missiles. The Prime Minister says he's taken necessary choices but issued a warning to the military.
1: In the past, defence spending has sometimes been seen as a bottomless pit. People see the money going in, but they don't feel the benefits. So this time must be different. We can't just spend more. We've got to spend better.
0: A woman whose daughter died because of maternity failings has described the recommendations from a new review as insane. Emily Barley says Baroness Amos's proposal for a maternity commissioner for England would concentrate power dangerously in the hands of one person. There's fury in Venezuela over the lack of access to money and tools for helping with rescue efforts after last week's earthquakes. More than 1,700 people are confirmed dead after the back-to-back shocks. Elias Elia is a lawyer volunteering with the search effort. He says that what he's seen will never leave him.
2: I mean, I get home, I take a shower, and I still hear screams, I still smell this smell, you know. Even I took 10 showers in a row, I'm feeling the same.
0: A man's been charged with attempted murder following disorder in Belfast earlier this month. The 29-year-old's also accused of riot and arson after homes and a glider bus were set on fire. Asylum seekers are going to be told they'll have to pay up to £10,000 towards the cost of their accommodation. The Home Secretary wants them to repay money once they start earning before they can be eligible for settled status. And she may have won the title 7 times, but Serena Williams says she'll be jittery when she returns to Wimbledon later. The 44-year-old takes on Australia's Maya Joint on centre court as she makes her singles comeback.
3: Thank you for spreading the word.
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6: Becoming increasingly showery across northern and western areas, possibly heavy and even thundery in the north. Cloudy with brighter spells elsewhere, highs of 24 degrees Celsius.

Cliff Richard and On the Beach. Good afternoon. Thank you to David Lloyd. Yes, we were on the beaches 50 years ago, 1976, in that hot summer with the Radio 1 Roadshow. And if I remember rightly, this year, 50 years ago, we were down on the South Coast. We started off in Worthing, we went to Eastbourne, and we finished up in Margate with Bits and Pieces and Spot the Mileage with Smiley Miley. Who could forget that?

0: Ever popular, The Foremost, A Little Loving, following Barry White, and You See the Trouble with Me. Yes, welcome to the show on the last day of Flaming June. What a flaming June it has been.
1: It's David Hamilton's

Hot Chocolate, we had a lot of success with their records as the Hamilton Hot Shots, always did well. That one from the top 10 of 1983, What Kind of Boy Are You Looking For, Girl? Now let's have something new from Tim Ambler. Tim has co-written songs with lots of our great songwriters, including Tony Hiller, Barry Mason, Russ Ballard, and in this case, J. Vincent Edwards. La, la.

0: Tim Ambler, and tonight is the night. 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
5: Scunthorpe. The iron and steel industry was established here in the mid-19th century, following the nearby discovery of fine-grained ironstone. Although the town itself is industrial, it's surrounded by fertile farmland and boasts over 100,000 acres of natural beauty. And the actress Liz Smith was born here. Boom Radio, across the UK, including Scunthorpe.

The Beach Boys' Here Comes the Night, following the Troggs with A Girl Like You. It's the letter C on the Best of British this week, and today a band from Liverpool who took their name from three of the brothers in the lineup, Jerry, Roger and Russell, the Christians.

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In an ideal world, 50 years on, we are remembering the summer of 76. This Friday is the anniversary of the hottest day, and we will be scattering in many of the songs from that memorable summer and lots of your memories as well. So that's this Friday, when it's going to be 1976 all over again. Actually, I think it is.

0: Animals. San Francisco Nights following Charlie Gracie and Butterfly. That was actually one of two versions of that song. The other hit version was by good old Andy Williams.
1: Who remembers this? A classic from 1996. Back when a 5K deposit

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0: Daryl Hall and John Oates, One on One. Next on Boom, we're off to the movies.
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4: 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Michael Ball takes centre stage at the Han Goslin International Music Eisteddfod on July the 11th. Shawani Wani bring their world touring hits to Exmouth Pavilion, so come and join the dancing party. 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

The Drifters, Saturday Night at the Movies, all those great films we missed while we were snogging in the back row. Colin Benson emails and says, I heard on your show about Anne, who had lost two dogs and feels that she's too old for another. If you worry about having a dog in your advanced years, you can foster and give a dog a home until they are adopted. Colin says, it's a lot of pleasure for you and it really helps the kennels. Thank you for that, Col. This is Chic and I Want Your Love on Boom.

0: From the Sky News Centre at 1. Plans have been announced for a £15 billion boost to defence spending, but roads and energy projects are being halted to fund it. It's still not as much as the armed forces and former Defence Secretary John Healey wanted. The Prime Minister says the UK must be able to deter potential enemies. Defence analyst Professor Michael Clark explains why the money's needed.
1: We now have to be prepared to fight a war for our own survival. That's the judgment. Most people agree with that judgment. Within a 10-year period, we've got to be able to fight war again in the way that our predecessors did. And by being prepared to fight it, you hope you won't have to.
0: The Health Secretary is refusing to say when a maternity commissioner for England will be in place. The government's to appoint one after a report concluded families have suffered from repeated failures in NHS care. Issues included women not being listened to, embedded racism and discrimination, and a fragmented system with inconsistent care. Murderers who kill their partners or ex-partner at home could face an extra 10 years in prison. The Ministry of Justice is looking to strengthen sentencing guidelines in England and Wales. Resident doctors in England will no longer go on strike. Members of the British Medical Association have voted to accept a fresh government offer on pay and conditions. Live now to Wimbledon, and there's finally been a British winner on day two. Live to Lewis Mason.
2: Yes, Katie Swan got past Arina Camelia Begu in straight sets to reach round two. 11 home players fell before her, including Katie Bolter, who lost against Italian qualifier Tyra Grant. Plays just getting underway on number one court, where sixth seed Taylor Fritz takes on Dusan Lajovic. Then later, we have the return of Serena Williams.
0: And a herd of cows has blocked one of the UK's busiest railway tracks, causing delays and cancellations. The animals wandered onto the West Coast Main Line in Staffordshire this morning. It's understood there was difficulty contacting the farmer responsible for the cows. That's the latest. I'm AJ Walsh.
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7: Becoming increasingly showery across northern and western areas, possibly heavy and even thundery in the north. Cloudy with brighter spells elsewhere. Highs of 24 degrees Celsius.
8: 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No!

John Travolta and Olivia Newton-John. Oh, those summer nights. Hot and steamy. Number one in 1978 from the film Grease. And here's a bonus number one, the second one for you today. This one from 1962.

Rolling Stones, Emotional Rescue. Tony Hatch is 87 today, born in Penna, Middlesex, one of our leading songwriters for so many years. Wrote most of Petula Clark's hits. He wrote Joanna by Scott Walker, Jackie Trent's Where Are You Now, so many hits, as well as the themes for TV series Crossroads, Neighbours, Emmerdale and The Champions.

0: Tony Hatch and the theme from The Champions. On his birthday, happy birthday, Tony. I remember once going to a party and Tony Hatch played the piano. Everybody gathered round the piano and sang along. And I thought, what a wonderful gift that is to be able to play the piano like that.
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0: Paul Cooper in Norwich says, when I heard The Long and Winding Road on Boom, I realised how significant that song was in my life. I married Yvonne in 1978. We sadly parted after only 10 months after being childhood sweethearts. We went our separate ways. I missed her terribly, but life went on. We both entered long-term relationships. We met again in 1990 and realised those old feelings were as strong as ever they were years before. We remarried in 2000, and 26 years later, we are soulmates. She has been my rock through some very difficult times. That song summed up how I felt at the time, and it's funny, it's only now that I realised it.

0: The Beatles, the long and winding road for Paul and Yvonne in Norwich. Paul, thank you for that incredible and very moving story, and for choosing that record. It is a very special record, and I made it the title of my autobiography, The Long and Winding Road, The Beatles.
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5: Boom Radio, High Street History. Fenwick's was founded in 1882 by John Fenwick in Newcastle upon Tyne. It specialised in luxury goods, particularly mantles, the loose type of outerwear. The famous Bond Street store opened 9 years later, and the company expanded, buying the Joseph Johnson store in Leicester in 1962. And Fenwick's was the anchor store for the 1976 opening of London's Brent Cross shopping centre. High Street History.

Michael Jackson, Human Nature, following the Mamas and the Papas, and I Saw Her Again. Now, today's story behind the song, Ron Webster, an amateur folk singer and silversmith from Solihull, was returning home from work on the upper deck of a Midlands bus on a rainy night, wishing he was somewhere else that was warm and sunny, when he found the inspiration to write a song called The Last Farewell. Roger Whittaker was hosting a radio series and invited listeners to submit lyrics that he would put to music. Webster sent in The Last Farewell, which Whittaker loved, and after putting his own music to it, he recorded it on his 1971 album Special Kind of Man. 4 years later, an Atlanta radio station began playing it after the wife of a programmer heard it on vacation in Canada. What a story. It went on to become Roger Whittaker's biggest hit, selling over 11 million copies.

Though death and darkness gather all about me, and my ship be torn apart upon the sea, I shall smell again the fragrance of these islands in the heaving waves that brought me once to thee. And should I return safe home again to England, I shall watch the

0: Simon Dupre and the Big Sound. For Whom the Bell Tolls, Eileen Cerny in Illinois says, I was thrilled when you played our song. My sister Mary in Knoll was also listening, and it's great that we can both listen to you at the same time, even though we're 5,000 miles apart.
1: Oreo got me like...

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The good Dr. Hook wishing you better love next time following the times. And Miss Grace, Judy Spires, have you heard this? Judy is comparing and singing at an evening of West End magic at the Queen's Theatre Taunton. I'd like to be there to hear it. They're all people like Judy who've been working with experts to improve their performing skills, produced and directed by leading West End professionals. The event is on July the 24th, and it's supporting something which I know is very close to Judy's heart, Children's Hospice Southwest. More info on Judy's page of the Boom website.

0: Johnny Mathis and someone. We've got our own Mathis here at Boom. That's Susie Mathis, of course. She's a real singer. She was one of the Paper Dolls. She could team up with Judy and they could sing together. They could be the Boom Sisters.
1: 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She will.
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Shalimar, there it is, following The Who and Won't Get Fooled Again. I'll be back at 9 o'clock tonight with the Million Sellers. Let's see what I've got for you tonight. The first Scottish band to have a UK number one and a song that was a chart hit three times over. All that and lots more coming up at nine. But next, coming in with a smile and a sombrero cordobés, it is Roger Day. See you later.

0: From the Sky News Centre at 2, the Prime Minister's announced what he's called a game-changing investment into defence. After months of arguments, Sir Keir Starmer's confirmed the government will spend an extra £15 billion. Some road and energy projects are being scrapped to pay for it. The money's far short of what many military figures say is needed to keep the country safe. Former senior Ministry of Defence and NATO official Nicholas Williams thinks, while good, it's a risk.
1: The delay in agreeing the defence investment plan costs money and costs our reputation, in effect, but among our allies.
0: Safety campaigners are stepping up calls for a public inquiry into maternity care failings in England. A review's concluded urgent reform is needed. A national commissioner is to be appointed, but the government won't say when. Monaco's chief prosecutor says a blast at a residential building where three people were injured isn't a terrorist attack. Reports say a Ukrainian magnate was among those hurt by the makeshift bomb. A herd of cows trampling on railway tracks has led to delays and cancellations on one of the UK's busiest networks. The animals have appeared on the West Coast Main Line in Staffordshire. Disruptions expected for another couple of hours. In sport, there's finally been a British winner on day two at Wimbledon. Lewis Mason joins us live from the Championships.
2: Yes, Katie Swan got past Arina Camelia Begu in straight sets to reach round two. 11 home players fell before her, including Katie Bolter, who lost against Tyra Grant. Iga Swiatek's defence of the women's singles title is underway. She's taking on American Taylor Townsend. Then later, we have the return of seven-time champion Serena Williams.
0: And the future of Netherlands head coach Ronald Koeman is in doubt after another World Cup exit on penalties, the fourth time it's happened. The Dutch lost to Morocco after missing three times from the spot in Monterrey. That's the latest. I'm Laura Safe. B-O-O-M.
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5: Become an increasingly showery across northern and western areas, possibly heavy and even thundery in the north. Cloudy with brighter spells elsewhere, highs of 24 degrees Celsius. Roger.

Good afternoon. Hi, hello, how are you? This is the Thinner Record Spinner, Roger Twiggy Day for Boom Radio for this Tuesday afternoon. And thank you very much to David Hamilton. I am not wearing a sombrero because the headphones wouldn't fit over the top of it. It's David Bowie kicking things off with Golden Years. Thanks for joining me. Always a pleasure to be with you.

A Roger favourite from the Bee Gees at Boom Radio and Alone. And before that, Petula Clark and I Know a Place. I am enjoying Wimbledon, but I always do. Particularly the Djokovic match, which was on late last night. Boy, oh boy, he's incredible. There's no chance of him giving up by the look of it. He looked like he was struggling a bit with his movement, but I think he'll do okay. Great game. Cliff Richard, of course, was there, as per usual. Serena Williams is on today. And what about the strawberries there? They're being picked by robots, apparently. I think we all, when we were teenagers, used to go and pick strawberries to get some pocket money, didn't we?

Boom Radio with John Lennon and the Number 9 Dream. And now a memory from 1966 from the Small Faces. I was actually on the tour with them when this went to number one. We had a bit of a party. All or Nothing.

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Boom Radio with Elvis Costello and I Can't Stand Up for Falling Down. Been to the pub, obviously. And Cher before that, and Gypsies, Tramps and Thieves. And a good afternoon to Ginny Waller from Carterton in Oxfordshire, who was listening to me yesterday, as you do every day, apparently. Well done. And whilst we were out for the second dog walk of the day, so listening to you on my phone, and after playing Barry Manilow, you asked if we saw him in 2011. Well, yes, I did. And my sister-in-law came in with me. She was a fan. We saw him at the O2 Arena in Greenwich. It was the first and only time I've got to see him. But the evening was very entertaining and just doesn't seem possible that it was that long ago. And also Gillian Cousins. You were there as well, weren't you?

Boom Radio with the four pennies, and Trouble is My Middle Name. Yes, many people would agree with you on that. And that was from 1966. They got to number 32. First done by Bobby Vinton, who had a US hit with that. And that got to number 33. The Brook Brothers did a version in 1963 as well. And that got to number 38. All around the same popularity then. And here's Patsy Cline.

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Spoon Radio with the Maisonettes. I've never lived in one of those, have you? And the Heartache Avenue. Hello to Dave from Peacehaven, who says, could you please say hello to my wife, Glam Pam, from me? Because she's been in hospital after a fall because of low sodium and broke her arm. Hope she's getting better now. I know yesterday you were listening in the garden. Are you doing that again today?

0: Two great talents together. That's Jack Savoretti and Katie Tunstall with Tempting Fate. And that's from Jack's new LP, We Will Always Be The Way We Were.
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0: From the Sky News Centre at 3, an extra £15 billion is being plugged into defence investment at the expense of some road and energy projects being scrapped. Sir Keir Starmer says the UK has to be prepared for war to be able to deter potential enemies. Families say they feel betrayed by a major review into NHS maternity services in England. It concludes urgent reform is needed after a series of failings. They included women not being listened to, embedded racism and discrimination. Report author Baroness Amos says she hopes the recommendations will lead to systemic change.
1: It's important to talk to everybody because you can't change the system if you don't have the voices of the women and families at the heart of what you're seeking to do, but also bring the people on side who are going to have to work to deliver the change.
0: The government's to appoint a national maternity commissioner. A child has died after being pulled out of open water at London's Royal Victoria Dock. Emergency services were called yesterday afternoon. The boy is believed to be 13. Plans for undersea tunnels connecting some of the Shetland Islands have moved a step closer. Councillors have approved a draft strategy. Sport, and there's finally been some British success at Wimbledon, with Katie Swan beating Irina Camelia Begu to progress to round two. 11 home players fell before her, including Katie Bolter. Swan considered retiring from the sport 2 years ago because of a back injury. She's delighted with how she's fought back.
2: I'm very fortunate to be from a Grand Slam nation where we have the opportunity to be awarded wild cards. So I'm extremely grateful to the All England Club for giving me this opportunity. And I would also say I'm proud of myself for putting myself in a position to get back to this point.
0: And seven-time champion Serena Williams is returning to Wimbledon later after 4 years away. The 44-year-old's last on centre court against Australian Maya Joint. That's the latest. I'm Laura Safe.
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5: Showers will continue into the evening, some locally heavy. They will become increasingly dry later with clear spells developing. Lows of 12 degrees Celsius. Roger.

Welcome to Six for the 60s at Boom Radio. I do this every afternoon, you know. I'm Roger Day, and thank you for joining me. Always a pleasure. And that's one of the two hits for Billy Davis, and I Want You to Be My Baby.

Six from the 60s at Boom Radio, and I do like to be beside the B-side of Hey Little Girl from Del Shannon, You Never Talked About Me, and prior to that, Jerry and the Pacemakers, I'm the One.

Radio with the Magic Lanterns and Excuse Me Baby, Fall at the Ed Sales, and Rama Lama Ding Dong. Good afternoon to Richard Jones from Newton Abbott, who says, a great six from the 60s yesterday, The Hollies, Four Tops, Billy Fury, Betty Everett. I'm addicted to this feature. Good for you. If I can't listen live, I always check out the playlist later on.

0: Randy of Six from the 60s, that's Roy Orbison and Blue Bayou. And if you're a new listener, you might not know that on Saturday morning between 8 and 10, I do 2 hours of back-to-back 60s.
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4: Lindfield. Situated 1 mile northwest of Haywards Heath, famed for its village pond and common, cricket's been played here since 1747. Charles Kemp, a leading church stained glass designer and manufacturer, lived in Lindfield until his death in 1907. Boom Radio, across the UK, including Lindfield.

Tuesday afternoon, Roger Day for a Boom Radio, and Christopher and Ship to Shore for the Tavares and Who Done It. World Cup's getting interesting, and both Germany and Holland were booted out last night thanks to penalties. I do hope that England are practicing doing them.

Boom Radio with a very talented trio, Ashton, Gardner and Dyke. Their only hit, though, Resurrection Shuffle. And before that, The Four Seasons and Ragdoll. Good afternoon to Mick and Sue Gell, who like listening to Boom. 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Bet you enjoy that. 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

Jimmy Buffett and Margaritaville here at Boom, and before that, Ruby and the Romantics. And our day will come. Happy birthday to a fella I used to work with at Radio West in Bristol, Nino Ferretto, and Barry Collins, who's been putting on great shows across the country for many years, and still does. And David Garmston, who I used to work with again at Radio West. He was a newsreader there, and I used to try and set fire to his scripts. It didn't go down very well, that. And tonight at 6, it is, of course, Jane Markham, and Dr. Nick discusses the health benefits from owning a dog.

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6: On game day, it has to be your lucky pants. And look, works every time. Not that you noticed. You're lost in another winning moment. Rich, thick ketchup oozing onto a juicy burger. Back of the net. Because when it comes to the taste you love, it has to be Heinz.

Boom Radio with Bananarama and Shy Boy, clearly about me, before the Amen Corner and High in the Sky. See you same time tomorrow, 2 through to 4, 6 from the 60s after the 3 o'clock news. Stand by for Nicky Horn. Like to say, if you enjoyed it, Roger Day. If you didn't, it's Long Wave Radio. BBC have left that at the weekend. A bit sad. I used to listen to Long Wave Radio on my granny's radio when she was off at church, but I used to have to flick it back to the station she used to listen to. And one day I forgot. And she said, "Who's been fiddling with my radio?"

0: from the Sky News Centre at 4. All government departments have been asked to contribute 1% of their capital budgets towards defence spending. Some road and energy projects are being ditched too, as an extra £15 billion is committed to future-proofing the armed forces. Military chiefs say the plan falls far short of what's needed to keep the country safe. New Defence Secretary Dan Jarvis set out further detail in the Commons.
1: We commit the UK's largest ever investment in drone warfare. £5 billion for strike, protector and surveillance drones, anti-submarine vessels, uncrewed ground vehicles and fighter jets.
0: The Health Secretary has told the Commons that NHS maternity failures are on a scale that shames our society. Families whose children were harmed or died have renewed their calls for a statutory public inquiry. Donald Trump's been dealt a blow by the US Supreme Court. Justices have upheld a broad conception of birthright citizenship. That means they've rejected an executive presidential order that children born to people in the US, illegally or temporarily, are not American citizens. A murder investigation's been launched after a 22-year-old man died in West London. Police were called to Hounslow this morning following reports of a stabbing. In sport, there's been another British winner in the first round at Wimbledon, with Arthur Ferry progressing. He joins Katie Swan as the only other home player to win so far at this year's championships. Katie Bolter's among the losers.
2: I think this is the most challenging part about tennis. It's so difficult to feel satisfied. I think it's something you keep trying to strive for, but yeah, sorry. Yeah, it's tough. It's tough.
0: And a herd of cows has blocked one of the UK's busiest railway tracks, causing delays and cancellations. The animals wandered onto the West Coast Main Line in Staffordshire earlier. That's the latest. I'm Laura Safe.
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5: Showers will continue into the evening and some could be heavy, but it will become increasingly dry towards midnight with clear spells developing. A low of 12 degrees Celsius.

According to Lennon, that is quite simply a drug song. Lennon and Harrison first tried LSD when they went to dinner with a friend who was a dentist. And Lennon wrote that song as a little bit of a dig at Paul McCartney, who at the time hadn't tried the drug and was reluctant to do so. And so for Lennon, a day tripper was someone who wasn't completely into the culture, someone who was taking the easy way out. Whereas Lennon and Harrison, they saw themselves as full-time trippers, fully committed. Good afternoon. It's Tuesday, the last day of June. I'm Mr. Orne, and you're with Boom.

And there goes the Mirror Man, Human League, preceded by America and Tin Man. America, basically, two lads who were brought up on an American Air Force base in the UK. And America as a band, they were championed by a DJ, Jeff Dexter. Jeff was the house DJ at the Roundhouse in London, and he was the one who mentored the band and actually got them their first contract with Mr. Warner and his brothers. Now, the next track is about as far from the Human League Sheffield synth pop as it's possible to get. Sister Rosetta Tharpe, who did things with an electric guitar in the 1940s that guitarists were still trying to explain 20 years later. Keith Richards has talked about watching footage of her and not quite being able to believe what he was seeing. Here is the really remarkable Sister Rosetta Tharpe.

It's raining too long. It rain all day, all night long. Rain, rain, go away. Come again some other day. You know it rain.

0: Jethro Tull and Sweet Dreams and Sister Rosetta Tharpe and Didn't It Rain. Now, here's the thing. If you've got time, just go and grab a few photographs that you might have lying around in a drawer or, you know, in a photographic album. Grab some pictures that were taken around the 1970s. And there is a method in this madness why I'm asking you to do that, because I'm going to talk about something that I have found really quite fascinating about photographs from the 1970s. You've got about 7 or 8 minutes of music from Queen and Johnny Nash before I start nattering.
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2: 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Through the 70s and 80s, I used to wake up London. Now, it's my pleasure to be with you wherever you are in the UK. But hopefully things are a little more relaxed in the mornings these days. You know how it is.
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Tuesday afternoon from Boom with Johnny Nash. You've got Soul and Queen, Bicycle Race. So, prompted by an essay that I read on the Substack platform, I went through a load of old photographs yesterday, particularly ones from the 70s. And if you've managed to get any old pictures from that time or have a look later, see if you agree with this, right? You look at a photograph from the 70s, and it doesn't even have to be one of yours, and there's something in that photograph that makes it of its time, and I mean that in a good way. Like, the light has got a warmth to it. Nobody's performing for anyone. People, I think, even smiled differently, because they weren't smiling for an audience. People, you know, looked at each other. I mean, really looked at each other, because there was nothing else demanding to be looked at. And the other thing that really struck me in these pictures is that life was so much more colourful in the 70s. And it really hits you. You know, there was more colour around on the roads. The roads were full of colour. Orange cars, avocado, green mustard yellow, deep plum. And the clothes too. You know, vivid colours. These days, everything is a lot more grey or beige. It's like since the 70s, we've quietly drained the colour out of our world. Is it just me, or do you feel the same?

The big ones get away, Buffy Sainte-Marie. Because she was so politically outspoken about her vehement opposition to the Vietnam War, she got banned. I mean, a presidential ban. President Lyndon Johnson had quietly placed her on a blacklist. And radio stations actually received communications direct from the White House encouraging them, suggesting to them that they do not play her records. As I think it's attributed to Mark Twain, wasn't it? History doesn't repeat itself, but it rhymes. And here is someone who also has been politically outspoken, in his case, when it came to apartheid. Here's Peter Gabriel.

0: isn't it? From the album So, Peter Gabriel, In Your Eyes. He always intended that, In Your Eyes, as the closing track for the album. But he couldn't put it on the vinyl because the bass line was too prominent and there wasn't actually enough room in the groove for the stylus to move. When the CD arrived, he finally got his way.
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Dr. Feelgood was a real doctor. He'd prescribe anything. Dr. Feelgood, Back in the Night, and some early Stevie Wonder. Now, my small friend Graham Dean, he's back tomorrow morning at 8:15 here on Boom with another legacy track, and our partner for that is Save the Children. 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
4: 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Rumours of Fleetwood Mac, breathtaking authenticity, musical precision, heartfelt performances, and nice words from Mick Fleetwood. Darlington Hippodrome on the 7th of July. The Four Tops and Temptations are on a UK tour, culminating in a spectacular night at the Royal Albert Hall in London on July the 3rd.
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Billy Joel, The River of Dreams. Welcome back, my friends, to the show that never ends. Emerson, Lake, and Palmer.

0: From the Sky News Centre at 5, government departments are having to reduce budgets by 1% to pay for an increase in defence spending. Road and energy projects are being scrapped as an extra £15 billion is promised to future-proof the armed forces. The Prime Minister says he's taken necessary choices but issued a warning to the military.
1: In the past, defence spending has sometimes been seen as a bottomless pit. People see the money going in, but they don't feel the benefits. So this time must be different. We can't just spend more, we've got to spend better.
0: The US Supreme Court has thrown out Donald Trump's attempt to limit birthright citizenship. The ruling upholds 150 years of legal precedent, meaning any baby born on American soil is automatically a citizen of the country. A review into maternity care in England has concluded urgent reform is needed. Women aren't being listened to and often face racism and inconsistent care. Safety campaigners are stepping up calls for a public inquiry into the failings. Police are investigating the death of a 22-year-old man in West London following reports of a stabbing. No arrests have been made after officers were called to Hounslow this morning. In sport, 23-time Grand Slam champion Serena Williams makes her singles tennis return soon after 4 years away at Wimbledon. Live to Lewis Mason on Centre Court.
2: And around the grounds right now, we've had a big shock. Men's fourth seed Ben Shelton out against qualifier Otto Virtanen. Iga Swiatek started her title defence with a win against Taylor Townsend. Katie Swan, Arthur Ferry and Jacob Fernley have gone through, but 13 British players have been knocked out in round one. Billy Harris and Toby Samuel are hoping to go through too.
0: England Limited Overs captain Harry Brooks says it would be an honour if he was offered the role to lead the Test team as well. Ben Stokes retired from international cricket after the series against New Zealand. That's the latest. I'm Laura Safe.
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5: Showers will continue into the evening and some could be heavy, but it will become increasingly dry towards midnight with clear spells developing. A low of 12 degrees Celsius.
6: Little Nicky, little tiny Nicky, little tiny Nicky, Nicky, Nicky, Nicky, Nicky, Nicky, Nicky, Nicky, Nicky, Nicky, Nicky, Nicky, Nicky, Nicky, Nicky, Nicky, Nicky, Nicky, Nicky, Nicky, Nicky, Nicky, Nicky, Nicky, Nicky, Nicky, Nicky, Nicky, Nicky, Nicky, Nicky, Nicky, Nicky, Nicky, Nicky, Nicky, Nicky, Nicky, Nicky, Nicky, Nicky, Nicky, Nicky, Nicky, Nicky, Nicky, Nicky, Nicky, Nicky, Nicky, Nicky, Nicky, Nicky, Nicky, Nicky, Nicky, Nicky, Nicky, Nicky, Nicky, Nicky, Nicky, Nicky, Nicky, Nicky, Nicky, Nicky, Nicky, Nicky, Nicky, Nicky, Nicky, Nicky, Nicky,

Cat Stevens wrote that when he was 17, and when his record label DRAM heard it, they thought that he'd borrowed it from somewhere, because they thought a teenager really shouldn't be writing something that kind of worn in and mature. He hadn't borrowed it, of course. Cat Stevens, Matthew and Son. Good afternoon. You're with Boom.

And you got some huge stars in it. Michael Fassbender, Richard Gere, Jodie Turner-Smith, Hugh Bonneville. It is a spy thing, and if you love that kind of thing, I highly recommend it. Particularly if you're not into the football, you can watch and binge on both series.

0: Written by Van McCoy from a desk in the Brill Building when he was 23. Barbara Lewis, Baby I'm Yours. And Nat King Cole, When I Fall in Love. Nat King Cole once said of that song, he said, "I didn't really need to sing it so much as just stand inside it."
1: 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Graham Dean, North London. Judy Spires, Devon. David Hamilton, Sussex. Jane Markham, Somerset. Les Ross, Warwickshire. Diana Luke, Yorkshire. 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
4: St Andrews. Situated on the east coast of Fife, St Andrews is the home of golf. Its university is Scotland's oldest, and its royal alumni range from James II to the current Prince and Princess of Wales, who met there. West Sands was the location for the opening scene of the movie Chariots of Fire, when the actors ran in slow motion to the music of Vangelis. 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

It got played a lot on the air, but it only got to number 19 back in 1986, and Latin Quarter really never troubled the charts again. But as a one-hit wonder, it's pretty special. Latin Quarter, Radio Africa, and The Move, Brontosaurus. We are Boom with Brian Houston.

Brian Houston and Summer's Coming. I think it's already here. Joe Siracusa from Chesant in Hertfordshire. Joe, hello to you. Joe is the person who has picked today's Perfect 10, and it's by The Shadows. Joe says, The Shadows are my favourite instrumental band and an inspiration to a lot of guitarists. Joe says, I chose Wonderful Land because it's just a mellow tune with images in my head of summer's days by the beach or country pub garden.

0: Hank Marvin became a Jehovah's Witness in 1973, and he took the door-knocking duties seriously, until it became clear that every time he knocked on a door, the person opening it and saw him assumed that it was, you know, a candid camera prank. Hank would stand on the doorstep for half an hour trying to explain, "No, there is no film crew." The church eventually decided he might be more usefully employed elsewhere.
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There goes, or here comes your Haitian divorce, Steely Dan. Apparently, the engineer on those sessions was someone called Elliot Shiner. And midway through the recording of The Royal Scam, Shiner asked for time off. His lawyer apparently had told him that he needed to finalise a divorce before the tax year closed. And Haiti was the only jurisdiction where it could be done in a matter of days. You turn up in Haiti with, you know, notarized paperwork. The judge hands over a sealed document, and apparently that's it. You know, there's a party. Becker and Fagan questioned him thoroughly on his return. They added a woman called Babs, a local encounter, and a question about paternity, and turned a tax crisis into the biggest hit that they had in the UK. Steely Dan, Haitian Divorce.

0: Dick Runga, born in Christchurch to a Chinese Malaysian mother and a Maori father, and taught herself every instrument on that. Dick Runga, get some sleep.
1: Right, it's looking lovely out there. Let's spark up the Barbie.
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Holy cow, Lee Dorsey, who had that particular quality, a voice that always sounded like it had a smile in it. Whereas the singer of this next song had a voice that always sounded like it had eaten the smile, the person wearing it, and was searching around for more.

0: From the Sky News Centre at 6, government departments will have to cut capital budgets by 1% to pay for an increase in defence spending. Some road and energy projects are being scrapped too, as an extra £15 billion is set aside to future-proof the military. There'll also be investment in drone warfare. John Healey, who resigned as Defence Secretary in a row over funding, says more needs to be done.
1: Threats are still growing. Demands on defence are still rising in this dangerous world, and today's step means that we will be spending as a nation 2.7% of GDP on defence in 2030, the date that NATO now warns we could face a Russian attack.
0: Families whose children were harmed or died due to NHS maternity failings in England have renewed calls for a statutory public inquiry. Campaign groups say they feel betrayed that recommendations outlined in a major review published today don't go far enough. A central plank of Donald Trump's immigration policy has been thrown out. The pro-Republican US Supreme Court has struck down an executive order denying automatic citizenship to anyone born on American soil. Some of the Shetland Islands could be linked by undersea tunnels within 8 years. Councillors have given the plan's draft approval. Ageing ferries would be replaced. In sport, seven-time champion Serena Williams makes her Wimbledon return after 4 years away shortly, live to Lewis Mason on Centre Court.
2: Yes, lots of excitement for Serena's return, but there's plenty going on right now. Britain's Toby Samuel is involved in a five-set thriller against Jakub Mencik, but 14 Brits are now out after Billy Harris lost. Men's second seed Alexander Zverev's level at one set all against Alexander Bloks, and defending women's champion Iga Swiatek, she made a winning start.
0: Jarrod Konsa has been ruled out of England's World Cup last 32 game against DR Congo tomorrow. The Bayer Leverkusen star twisted his ankle in the 2-0 win over Panama. That's the latest. I'm Laura Safe.
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4: Showers, some of which could be heavy, will continue into the evening, but it will become increasingly dry towards midnight with clear spells developing, a low of 12 degrees Celsius.

Leslie Gore, Maybe I Know. And before that, The Searchers, Don't Throw Your Love Away. Two great songs from the 60s getting things underway for the evening. Hello, Ms. Markham here. Big thanks to Mr. Orne. He's back tomorrow at 4, but let the music continue.

Room in Your Heart from Living in a Box, Candlewick Green before that, and who do you think you are? What's your idea of a romantic date? Going right back, for me, it was a pot of tea for two in Lipton's after school. Later, I always rather liked the candlelit dinner option. But nowadays, the sweat date is making a bit of an impact. Forget a nice glass of red by the fire in a cosy pub. Think the gym and a fitness class. Exercising together is apparently a more relaxed way to get to know someone. Check it out if you click, or creak, as it would be in my case. Mind you, if you can look cool on a treadmill or an exercise bike, that's quite an achievement, but don't think I'd get a second date. Apparently, though, it does save time if the date isn't a success, because at least you've got the benefit of having had a workout.

0: Wow. That was Kate Bush, of course, preceded by Richie Valens and Donna.
1: Who will ever forget summer 76?
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1: 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On Friday, July 3rd, enjoy some of the most memorable songs from one of the warmest days in history. 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It's a day of sunshine on Boom.
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0: The Love Cats from The Cure before that. Marvin Gaye and Kim Weston, and It Takes Two. Well, it's just gone 6:30, and you are listening to Boom Radio.
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2: Hello, I'm Amante Falkenstein with the latest business stories from Sky News. In the city, the FTSE's closed up 12 points at 10,497. Shares in major house builders have tumbled after it emerged they're facing a class action lawsuit potentially worth more than £4 billion. The claim's been filed on behalf of over 700,000 people who bought new builds in Britain between October 2015 and June 2026. Firms are accused of colluding to engage in anti-competitive behaviour. They've been asked to comment. Plans for undersea tunnels connecting some of the Shetland Islands have moved a step closer. Councillors have approved a draft strategy. It could mean cars driving through the network in 8 years' time. Train drivers at Avanti West Coast are to vote on possible strike action in a dispute over pay. Union ASLEF says the company's current offer isn't acceptable. And sports retailer Decathlon has bought a 10% stake in British folding bike brand Brompton. A Chinese venture capital firm's also taken 5%, with the entire deal thought to be worth around £18 million.
3: Showers, some of which could be heavy, will continue into the evening, but it will become increasingly dry towards midnight, with clear spells developing, a low of 12 degrees Celsius.

0: Love that. Senegal's Youssa N'Dour with Naina Cherry and 7 Seconds.
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Baby, I Need Your Loving. 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

0: Harriet, and a song she released a couple of years back now called Silent Disco, and she's off on tour to the United States, I see, later this month.
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The Jackson 5, looking through the windows here on Boom. The news is next, but first, I wonder what Trini Lopez would do if only he had a hammer.

0: From the Sky News Centre at 7, military chiefs say an extra £15 billion approved to future-proof the armed forces is woefully short of what's needed to keep Britain safe. Government departments will have to cut 1% from capital budgets to pay for the spending increase, while some road and energy projects are being curtailed. Labour MP Tam Desi, who chairs the Commons Defence Committee, is still worried.
1: We don't still have a clear pathway to reach 3% of GDP, which is crucial if we are to meet the agreed NATO target of 3.5% by 2035. And also, a lot of the investment seems to be backloaded beyond 2030.
0: Donald Trump's attempt to limit birthright citizenship has been rejected by the US Supreme Court. The president wants to change the constitutional right that any baby born on American soil is automatically a citizen of the country. A 22-year-old man's been stabbed to death in West London. A murder investigation's underway after police were called to Hounslow in the early hours of this morning. The UK says it's minded to intervene in Paramount's planned takeover deal of Warner Brothers. Culture Secretary Lisa Nandes told Parliament she has some public interest concerns. In Britain, the merged group would control assets including Channel 5 and TNT Sports. In sports, Serena Williams' Wimbledon return after 4 years is imminent. Live to Lewis Mason on Centre Court.
2: Yes, the crowd here are excited to see a legend back on the grass very soon. But right now on centre court, men's second seed Alexander Zverev is 2-1 up against Alexander Blocks. Britain's Toby Samuel lost a five-set thriller against Jakub Menchik, meaning 15 home players have lost in the first round. Defending women's champion Iga Świątek is through.
0: Coventry manager Frank Lampard signed a new contract until 2029. The former Chelsea and England midfielder, who arrived in November 2024, led the team to the championship title last season. That's the latest. I'm Laura Safe. 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
5: Showers, some of which could be heavy, will continue into the evening, but it will become increasingly dry towards midnight with clear spells developing, a low of 12 degrees Celsius.

Sandy Shaw, always something there to remind me. Hello, I'm Jane Markham. I'm here with you on Boom until 8 o'clock, and Dr. Nick will be joining us this evening a little bit later, talking about the benefits of owning a dog. And as a cat person, I'd like to add owning a cat to the list. Nick loves his dog, and there's no doubt that our companion animals bring us joy. But do they also bring us health benefits? Nick's here at 7:30.

Nick Kershaw, wouldn't it be good? And the Bee Gees, More Than a Woman before that. This evening's great singer-songwriter started his musical career around 1956. He was a singer, a guitarist and a harmonica player, and he formed the band that was to see him into the charts for the first time after he'd played in, well, various other bands for a while. The band's name was apparently taken from Jack Kerouac's influential novel On the Road, where it referred to railroad yard hobos. He went on to form Renaissance, oh, I love that band, with his sister. And they both left the band after a couple of albums. Renaissance reformed with a totally different lineup, so that when the original members decided to get back together, hope you're following me here, they had to choose a different name. They chose the name Illusion. But who is he? Tell you after this.

Hope you were doing the Hucklebuck along with Chubby Checker there. And so to this evening's great singer-songwriter, who is Keith Ralph of the Yardbirds.

0: The Yardbirds, over, under, sideways, down, from this evening's great singer-songwriter, their lead singer, Keith Relf, who was also their main lyricist, although the song was credited to all the members of the Yardbirds. Apparently, it was inspired by Rock Around the Clock, the Bill Haley and His Comets classic. And the intro, that fabulous guitar intro, was the responsibility of a certain Jeff Beck.
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2: 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Windsor Castle was first used as a place of residence by Henry I. The castle was never bombed in the war because Hitler planned to live there. The town is featured in many movies, including the James Bond film Skyfall. Legoland Windsor is the largest Legoland park in the world. And Queen Charlotte Street is the shortest street in the UK at just 51 feet long. 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

0: The Mindbenders, Ashes to Ashes, and before that, George Harrison, What is Life? Dr. Nick joins us now for our Tuesday evening consultation. Nick, you're talking about dogs this evening, and I can see that it is an uplifting story you have for us.
1: Well, this is a lovely story, and it's very positive and wonderful. I speak as a dog owner myself. I haven't been an adult dog owner until the last 3 years, and wow, what an amazing change to my life. What a joy. So I'm very lucky. But this headline caught my attention. Dog owners more active thanks to their pets, research reveals. So what they've done, there's been a survey by a company that makes running trainers, and they have looked at 1,000 dog owners, and they found that 4 in 10 are more inspired to get out of the house by their dogs than they are by their family members. and also a staggering 7 in 10 owners reveal that their canine companions are the main motivation for venturing out and engaging in physical activity. It also says that they are more motivated by their dogs than by celebrities or personal trainers indeed. So, you know, it sounds like it'd be a cheaper alternative to a personal trainer. Well, maybe it won't. I don't know, with vet bills and stuff. But but what's so lovely about it is on top of this motivation to get out and get active, which all of us can embrace, and all of us, if we do a little bit more activity than we were, even a tiny bit more, is beneficial. And it talks about the fact that who could resist a dog when it kind of stands by the door or fetches its lead to go for a walk. And I certainly couldn't resist that. But what it talks about as well is that it's really beneficial for your mental health as well. What's been found is that sort of 8 out of 10 people feel less stressed and they feel happier after a walk. And dog owners report an average of 20% higher scores on overall mental well-being indicators compared to those without pets. And they also point to the fact that it's not just kind of getting out in nature as well, but it's about meeting people and having a conversation, and it's reducing social isolation.
0: And people talk to dog owners, not just other dog owners. They sort of, the dog is a conduit in some ways.
1: Absolutely. And, you know, if you haven't got a dog, you might wish you did have a dog, and you'd sort of talk to the dog owner, and it just starts that conversation. And it's you know, normally a very positive thing. And I just thought it was a really, really lovely positive article, which, you know, so many times we talk about how it's important to keep moving, but also how it benefits your mental health. And here it is, all within a lovely story.
0: Brilliant. Lovely. Thanks, Nick.
1: Thanks, Jane.

a perfect song to play after Dr. Nick has been talking about the benefits of owning a dog. James Taylor, You've Got a Friend. Big thanks to Nick. He's back on Thursday. If you'd like to hear any of his advice in the meantime, he's on the website, boomradio.co.uk, under the tab that says Boom Talk.

0: Tony Hatch's theme from Man Alive, a classic BBC documentary series. And if it's familiar, well, it will have been played at least 500 times, because they made around 500 episodes of the series between 1965, finished in 1982.
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0: Lovely. Still with me from Mal Pope, the man from the mumbles. I love that. With a song, a new song, about love and loss.
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4: Good evening, I'm Mike Wire. American folk singer-songwriter Suzanne Vega performs at Halifax's Victoria Theatre on the 30th of July. The Counterfeit Stones, a Rolling Stones reenactment. Mick Jagger calls them England's most famous Stones band. Are at Hertfordshire's Todd in the Hole on the 3rd of July. Singer, composer and actor David Essex brings his Thanks for the Memories tour to Birmingham Symphony Hall on the 1st of September.
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Susan Fassbender in the Twilight Cafe, and before that, Kenny Rogers' Daytime Friends, which winds things up for me for this Tuesday evening. I'm Jane Markham, back with you tomorrow at 6 o'clock, and I haven't played the Beatles for a long while, so I'll let them see us out this evening. See you tomorrow.

0: From the Sky News Centre at 8, Andy Burnham will need to find £4.7 billion for the defence investment plan in the next budget if he becomes Prime Minister. Sir Keir Starmer says £15 billion of extra spending on the military will mean the UK can fight Russia if we're attacked in 2030. Retired British Army Commander General Sir Richard Barons appears to dispute that.
1: If the Prime Minister says it's possible Russia may attack NATO in 2030, what we need to be adequately prepared for is to make sure that doesn't happen. The plan that's issued today means we'll be ready for a fight in 2030 by around 2035, and that seems to be dodgy.
0: Road projects are being scrapped to pay for the investment. The US Supreme Court's overturned an executive order signed on day one of Donald Trump's resumed presidency. It's declared anyone born on American soil has an automatic right to citizenship there. The number of people known to have been killed by Venezuela's earthquake 6 days ago is nearing 2,000. 10,500 are injured. A prison officer has been jailed for having a relationship with a convicted murderer. 29-year-old Rebecca Green used to work at HMP Whitemore in Cambridgeshire. Train drivers at Avanti West Coast are to vote on whether to go on strike. The ASLEF union's involved in a pay dispute. In sport, a tennis legend's return to Wimbledon. Serena Williams is back after 4 years. Live to Lewis Mason on Centre Court.
2: Yes, and her welcome inside this arena was loud. The seven-time champion looks imperious, she looks strong, and 20-year-old Maya Joint has got a challenge on her hands. It's going with serve in the first set. Britain will have four players in round two. Jan Choinski has just progressed with a straight sets win against Vit Kapriva.
0: Norway left it late to grab a 2-1 win over Ivory Coast to reach the round of 16 in the World Cup. Erling Haaland got his fifth goal of the tournament. That's the latest. I'm Laura Safe.
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Thank you for sharing the night with us. 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

0: From the Sky News Centre at 9, road investments being cut to fund Britain's war readiness. An extra £15 billion in defence spending has been promised to future-proof the armed forces. It's at the expense of some energy projects being scrapped too, with government departments asked to reduce capital budgets to cover the increase. East Midlands Mayor Claire Ward says plans to axe two major road schemes there are unacceptable.
1: That does not seem fair to the East Midlands. My job is to stand up for my region, and I want to engage with government about what we could do to make a contribution, whether or not there is one scheme that would be better than another, for example.
0: It's emerged the ringleader of the Rochdale grooming gang can't be deported when he's released from prison this week. Dual national Shabir Ahmed can't be sent back to Pakistan because of provisions in the Immigration Act. It's understood a patient at the Queen Elizabeth University Hospital in Glasgow is being tested for a suspected case of Ebola. Officials say there are currently no confirmed cases in Scotland. They insist the risk to the general public remains low. One of Donald Trump's flagship immigration policies has been thrown out. The US Supreme Court struck down an executive order denying automatic citizenship to anyone born on American soil. In sport, tennis legend Serena Williams is back at Wimbledon for the first time after 4 years away. Live to Lewis Mason on Centre Court.
2: The return is not going to plan for the seven-time champion, who's a set down against Maya Joint, who's hitting the ball so cleanly, whereas Williams has been loose in a game full of errors. It's 5-all in the second set. Jan Chojnski became the fourth Brit to progress, but 15 home players were beaten in round one. Katie Swan, she goes through though.
0: Coventry manager Frank Lampard has signed a new contract until 2029. The former England midfielder, who arrived in November 2024, has led the team to the championship title last season. That's the latest. I'm Laura Safe.
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4: A largely dry morning with variable amounts of cloud. Rain across Northern Ireland will spread eastwards into Scotland during the day, with gusty winds developing. A high of 26 degrees Celsius.

Fats Domino with his 22nd million seller, Be My Guest. This is David Hamilton inviting you to Be My Guest on the show that plays only the best. And from a man who's had many hits to a one-hit wonder, from 1969, Denny Zager and Rick Evans.

In the year 2525, the only hit for Zager and Evans, but what a hit it was. Number one in 1969, it went on to sell over 4 million copies. Coming next, a girl with her only top 30 hit. 1965 was the year for St. Louis-born Fontella Bass and Rescue Me, and it sold a million.

What a great song, Fontella Bass and Rescue Me. Next, a record that's been a hit in Britain three times over on three separate years.

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0: 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Well, you're not too old for us.
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Well, it was in 1968 that Tommy James and the Shondells recorded that song, Money Money. The title was inspired by a neon sign for Mutual of New York, which when lit up, spelt Money. And here's another fun party record from Marmalade.

Marmalade and Oobla-Dee, Oobla-Da, written by John Lennon and Paul McCartney. This is David Hamilton with The Million Sellers. Originally a backing group for Brian Poole, they had their first million seller in 1967, The Tremolos.

0: Another Saturday night, a track on the million-selling album Cat Stevens' Greatest Hits in 1975. And yes, Cat Stevens wrote Here Comes My Baby for the Tremolos. Another Saturday night was originally a hit for the man we'll hear next on the Million Sellers.
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You Send Me by Sam Cooke, born in Chicago in 1937 and tragically shot in a hotel incident in America in 1964. By that time, he'd sold 15 million records, and You Send Me was his first million seller in 1957. In 1973, Jim Weatherly wrote a song called The Midnight Plane to Houston, but for Gladys Knight and the Pips, he changed the title to Midnight Train to Georgia.

A bubbly, vivacious Gladys Knight with the family group The Pips and the Midnight Train to Georgia. And next, the man they call the genius from Georgia, singing about his home state, Ray Charles.

Georgia on My Mind, an old song written by Hoagie Carmichael and dating back to 1930. It provided Ray Charles with his second million seller 30 years later, 1960. Many songs have been written about American states and cities. Here's another one.

0: 24 hours from Tulsa, the fourth million seller for The Man from Connecticut, Gene Pitney. From Tulsa, Oklahoma to Galveston, Texas, next on The Million Sellers.
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Galveston, the second million seller for Glen Campbell, coming in 1969. Not many songs have been written about British venues, but one that was released in 1966. It was written by Jeff Stevens for the New Vaudeville Band and was about a boy deserted by his girl at Winchester Cathedral.

The new vaudeville band from 1966 and Winchester Cathedral, written by Jeff Stevens, who also wrote Tell Me When for the Applejacks and The Crying Game for Dave Berry, as well as being the man who discovered Donovan. David Hamilton, thank you for listening. I'll be back next week at the same time. And finally this week, it's Elton John, the man whose first chart hit came in 1971, but had to wait 20 years for his first solo number one. And this was it, Sacrifice.

0: From the Sky News Centre at 10, military chiefs say an extra £15 billion approved to future-proof the armed forces is woefully short of what's needed to keep Britain safe. Government departments will have to cut 1% from budgets to pay for the spending increase, while some road projects are being curtailed. Labour MP Tam Desi chairs the Commons Defence Committee.
1: We don't still have a clear pathway to reach 3% of GDP, which is crucial if we are to meet the agreed NATO target of 3.5% by 2035. And also, a lot of the investment seems to be backloaded beyond 2030.
0: Provisions in the Immigration Act mean the ringleader of the Rochdale grooming gang can't be deported when he's released from prison this week. That's despite dual national Shabir Ahmed being stripped of his British citizenship when he was convicted in 2012. Officials insist the risk to the public of getting Ebola is low. It's after a patient at a Glasgow hospital was tested for a suspected case of it. The Supreme Court's ruled against Donald Trump's executive order to limit birthright citizenship in the US. The president wanted to deny automatic citizenship to babies born to illegal and temporary migrants. In sport, Serena Williams' return to Wimbledon after 4 years hasn't gone to plan for her. Live now to Lewis Mason on centre court.
2: Williams showed the grit of a seven-time champion to fight back from a set down and save a match point, but she was eventually defeated in the decider by Maya Joint. Williams struggled with loose shots and laboured movement while Joint stayed composed throughout the match. Williams will be back for the doubles though. She'll be teaming up with her sister Venus in the coming weeks at the All England Club.
0: Norway left it late to grab a 2-1 win over Ivory Coast to reach the round of 16 at the World Cup. France aimed to avoid an upset in the last 32 as they get underway against Sweden. That's the latest. I'm Laura Safe.
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4: A largely dry morning with variable amounts of cloud. Rain across Northern Ireland will spread eastwards into Scotland during the day with gusty winds developing. A high of 26 degrees Celsius. Diana.

Oh, the queen of soul there, Aretha Franklin. I say a little prayer. I say a little prayer for, thank goodness for the cooler weather. It feels like Britain again, doesn't it? Good evening to you, moon bathers and bed warmers. It's Diana with you. And thank you very much to David Hamilton for his excellent show once again. I was listening to him this afternoon and on his midday show, and it was so lovely. I was kneading bread, as you do, listening to Boom in the background, as you do, watching out the window that the sun had come out, the clothes were dancing on the line. Tim had just cut the grass. It smelled wonderful. You know when you have one of those blissful moments? That was it.

0: Love the sound of the Blow Monkeys, digging your scene. Does anyone say that anymore? Yeah, I dig it. And the Doobie Brothers, oh, the fab and groovy Doobie Brothers. Listen to the music, which is exactly Boom Radio, isn't it? There's just so much good music to be heard here on Boom Radio. And our second cryptic clue of the week, you did really, really well last night. Very proud of you. Having a look at our Facebook page, Dana Who Loves the 60s, there's a cryptic clue bit on there where everyone vies for that first place to get the right answer. And lots of you got them right at the same time. Let's see how you do tonight. It is, of course, a 60s tune, and tonight it is a female singer, and the clue I'm giving you is this: happy for you to visit for a while. Happy for you to visit for a while. Have a think about that one. It is a female singer. Happy for you to visit for a while. And the answer comes up, of course, in our Love in the 60s, three in a row, around 10:30 tonight.
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3: 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The oldest public library in the English-speaking world is in Manchester. It's been in continuous use since 1653. And the first time the atom was split happened in the city too, at Manchester University, thanks to Ernest Rutherford. Many Peaky Blinders scenes were filmed here, and Rolls met Royce at the Midland Hotel. 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

Swing Out Sister and Fooled by a Smile, and ELO with Sweet Talkin' Woman. It's time now for a Love in the 60s, three in a row. The cryptic clue that I gave you was a female artist happy for you to visit for a while. Did you get it right? I do wonder. And I had a look on my Facebook group here to see who's been active recently, and Sam Gott is one of them. So tonight, Sam Gott, we are dedicating Love in the 60s to you.

0: And that was it. That was our cryptic clue. Marianne Faithfull, come and stay with me when I said happy for you to visit for a while. Did you get it right? You did well last night. Let's see how you do tonight. We also heard from Wilson Pickett with 6, 3, 4, 5, 7, 8, 9. Oh, it's so good, isn't it? And the Beatles, I Should Have Known Better. And they were dedicated to Sam Gott tonight.
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Oh, that's a good message for the hoarders. Genesis there and throwing it all away. And Herman's Hermit's wonderful world. And it is when we look at life in that kind of positive attitude. We've got the Luca Love coming up very shortly here on Boom Radio. Time to chill out. That's what we like to do here.

Simon and Garfunkel for Emily, Whenever I May Find Her. Diana Ross, Touch Me in the Morning. And Van Morrison with one of my favourite interpretations, Have I Told You Lately That I Love You? And they were dedicated to Sheila Batham. She put up a lovely picture on Facebook saying, I can live without a lot of things. Music is not one of them. Got to totally agree with you on that one, Sheila. And she also said, thank you so much for the music. She was listening to Black is Black the other week. And she said, you just took me back to when I was sweet 16 in 1966 and I just received my first wage packet. Oh, what an exciting day that would be, Sheila. And that 45 of Black is Black from Los Bravos was the first thing I bought. So many memories came flooding back. That is a beautiful memory to have, isn't it? Getting that first wage and going, right, I am going to buy myself some music. Well done you, Sheila. Ooh, no.

0: Debbie Gray and Drift Away. I know they say as we get older we've got more time, but I don't know about that. My days are very full, but it is wonderful just to take a few moments, use the excuse of a little bit of sunshine and the vitamin D you're getting from it, and sit out in the sun, close your eyes, and just drift away for a while with Boom Radio in the background.
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11: Boom Radio High Street History. W.H. Smith began in 1792 thanks to Henry Walton Smith and his wife Anna opening their newsstand in London. But it was youngest son William who turned it into a retail empire. By the 1840s, it became the world's first chain with shops in railway stations. And in 1866, the store established the first numbering system for books. The familiar brown and orange logo arrived in 1873. High Street History.

Amy Stewart and friends, we don't need many, but we need good ones, don't we? Yes, doesn't matter how long they've been around or how long it is since you last saw them, they still, when you see them, it's like no time has passed. And speaking of time, looking back in musical history on this day, June the 30th, let's take ourselves back to 2001, when Lady Marmalade, performed by Christina Aguilera, Little Kim, Maya and Pink, topped the UK pop chart. Now, the record-breaking song originally was made famous in 1974 by LaBelle, also appeared at number one 3 years earlier when All Saints released their rendition, but this all-star collaboration, which was recorded for that excellent film Moulin Rouge with Cher, was the most successful, and it got a Grammy for Best Pop Collaboration with Vocals. That is a great film to see again. She really has an incredible figure, that Cher, hasn't she? And didn't she do well in that as well as that beautiful music? Check it out, Moulin Rouge.

Carly Simon, the right thing to do. And Bob Dylan, She Belongs to Me. Okay. It's time to celebrate some more music, and good music it is, here on Boom Radio, the Average White Band. Come on, you know you want to move to this one.

0: 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The Average White Band there, Atlantic Avenue.
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0: Don't you understand? And I never believe. I ain't going nowhere. I'm in love. I'm so crazy about you. So in love. This is it for me, mama. And I never believe it. I'll never believe it. You just make believe. I love you, you understand? Just make believe. Now just make believe.
1: Alan Dozier and Lamont Hozier. That was Why Can't We Be Lovers? And the Mamas and Papas dedicated to the one I love. Do you remember 1976? I was only in the country for 2 years when that summer hit. Well, we're 50 years on and we're remembering summer 76. This Friday is the anniversary of its hottest day, and we'll be scattering in many of the songs from that memorable summer, plus loads of your memories too, all sponsored by Jelly Drops, the tasty sugar-free treats that support hydration. Join us this Friday when it's 1976 all over again. But cooler, hopefully.

Randy Crawford, One Day I'll Fly Away. And Miles Davis, It Never Entered My Mind. The lovely Derek is joining us shortly with Night Ride. He's got some great chat for you and some wonderful music. And our food for thought tonight is a very thoughtful one. A truly compassionate attitude toward others does not change, even if they behave negatively or hurt you. Ooh, that is definitely food for thought. Wonderful song here, named my daughter, Rhiann, after this song. Fleetwood Mac. Have yourself a great night's rest. Derek's up next. Nighty-night.

0: From the Sky News Centre at midnight, all government departments have been asked to contribute 1% of their capital budgets towards defence spending. Some road and energy projects are being ditched too, as an extra £15 billion is committed to future-proofing the armed forces. Older weapons and kit will be scrapped. Military chiefs say the plans fall short of what's needed to keep the country safe. New Defence Secretary Dan Jarvis set out further details in the comments.
1: We commit the UK's largest ever investment in drone warfare. £5 billion for strike, protector and surveillance drones, anti-submarine vessels, uncrewed ground vehicles and fighter jets.
0: A patient has tested negative for Ebola at a hospital in Scotland. A ward of the hospital in Glasgow was said to have been partially closed due to the suspected case. Provisions in the Immigration Act mean the ringleader of the Rochdale grooming gang can't be deported when he's released from prison this week. That's despite dual national Shabir Ahmed being stripped of his British citizenship when he was convicted of rape and sexual offences in 2012. A central plank of Donald Trump's immigration policy has been thrown out. The pro-Republican US Supreme Court has struck down an executive order denying automatic citizenship to anyone born on American soil. To sport now, and seven-time champion Serena Williams has lost on her return to Wimbledon. Lewis Mason is on centre court.
2: Williams showed the grit of a seven-time champion to fight back from a set down and save a match point, but she was eventually defeated in the decider by Maya Joint. Williams struggled with loose shots and laboured movement, while Joint stayed composed and hit the ball cleanly throughout. Williams will be back for the doubles when she teams up with her sister Venus.
0: And finally, in football, France have eased into the round of 16 of the World Cup with a comfortable 3-0 win over Sweden. Earlier, Norway grabbed a late winner in a 2-1 victory over Ivory Coast. That's the latest. I'm Chris Milligan.
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Lou Reed from the Transformer LP of 1972, which I have in my hands. I always do this when I play these records on the radio. I dig out the LP and look at it for old time's sake. It has a sticker on it that says $1.99. Must have been a bargain in a second-hand shop. Lou Reed, track side one, track three. Perfect day, marvellous album. And there's more where that came from. Welcome to the Wee Small Hours. Brand new month, July the 1st. Yes, Derek Webster on the Boom Radio Night Ride. Many thanks to Diana for keeping us up late tonight. Here we go then, shoulders to the wheel, as we surge into Wednesday. I was just-

Alana Miles, Black Velvet, Stevie Wonder, and She Girl. Black Velvet? What is Black Velvet in that song? Apparently it's something to do with paintings that became very popular of Elvis Presley, usually painted in black velvet, shiny black velvet paintings, which became very popular, especially in the 1970s. I always thought it referred to the stuff that Elvis put on his hair. Black, give me some black velvet to give it the, but no, apparently not. Or even a drink. I quite like the notion that it's a pint of something. Landlord, I'll have a pint of black velvet and make it quick, sir.

Sam Cooke, A Change Is Gonna Come, here on the Boom Radio Night Ride. Here's a singer from Bristol who has an amazing voice, and like, I don't know about you.

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3: Paisley. The town centre of Paisley has the highest concentration of listed buildings anywhere in Scotland outside of Edinburgh. The Paisley pattern is one of the fashion industry's oldest and most iconic designs. And the town of Paisley saw the snail in a bottle legal case, which created the modern concept of negligence. Boom Radio, across the UK, including Paisley.

That's got me in a just the right mood for the wee small hours. I think that's such a gentle Memphis sounding thing from Willie Mitchell, who's playing guitar on that one. Charlie Chalmers playing that saxophone. Bob Marley and the Wailers before that. No Woman, No Cry. Welcome to the wee small hours. Whatever you're doing tonight, a big hello to you if you're working through the night. Lots of music and company for you coming your way here on Boom Radio. And if you're just lying there trying to sleep tonight for whatever reason, just forget about your cares and get lost in a song or two. This is Cleo Lane and You'll Answer to Me. Ooh, those sharp strings.

Side one, track one of Brothers in Arms, Dire Straits from 1984, so far away on the Boom Radio Night Ride. Now, this is the bit where somebody gives us money and we sell you things. And this is the latest incarnation of that. 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Get rid of the thing. You never use it. And it's always dodgy trying to reverse it back into the garage at the end of the day as well. Boom Radio through the night with a song from the Isley Brothers, proving this programme isn't just thrown together. There we are, talking about vehicles. And on comes this record, The Highways of My Life. Anyway, it took three focus groups and weeks of planning to get this moment.

0: 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We sound great on that. 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
11: Derek, where?

Connie Francis and Don Gibson with The Sea of Heartbreak. Let's put a coin in the slot of our jukebox, shall we? Starting with a hit from the 50s, Hal and Herbie on this one. Hal and Herbie Kalin, who were known as the Kalin Twins, who had a hit with this record in 1958. Watch out for the maracas, by the way.

Song written by Malvina Reynolds, who also wrote Morning Town Ride for the Seekers, Rockin' Rolling, Riding the Searchers from 1964. And before that, the Kaling Twins from 1958 to Fab 45s on the Boom Radio, Night Ride Jukebox.

strange song all about being haunted by your radio or your smart speaker. That's Helen Reddy's Angie Baby on the Boom Radio Night Ride. Into the night we go on this July the 1st. I got some great songs to play for you after 1 o'clock. Don't go away yet, for goodness sake. It's the Stranglers.

0: From the Sky News Centre at 1, a Labour mayor claims she was not told her road projects would be scrapped to fund a £15 billion increase in defence spending. Government departments will also have to shave capital budgets to pay for the major investment plan aimed at future-proofing the armed forces. On Monday, Prime Minister-in-waiting Andy Burnham pledged to rewire the British state by giving regions greater control. Mayor Claire Ward represents the East Midlands.
1: Really disappointing about the process that has taken place and shows that we do need to rewire this country and making sacrifices in order to be able to defend our country, whilst also recognising that investment needs to take place into infrastructure.
0: A patient tested negative for Ebola at a hospital in Scotland. Public health officials say there are currently no confirmed cases in the country and the risk to the general public of getting the virus remains low. The leader of the Rochdale grooming gang is due to be released this week, but it's emerged he can't be deported. 74-year-old Shabir Ahmed was stripped of his British citizenship when he was convicted in 2012, but he can't be sent back to Pakistan due to provisions in the Immigration Act. The energy price cap's increasing by 13% from today. It amounts to a £221 rise for the average annual household bill in England, Scotland and Wales. To sport now, and France are through to the last 16 of the World Cup after a comfortable victory against Sweden. Joe Rawson reports from the US.
2: Favourites France dominated Sweden as they secured their place in the last 16 of the World Cup with a 3-0 win. Kylian Mbappe got a brace. He's now scored 6 in the tournament, with Paraguay up next for the French. Earlier, Erling Haaland got a late goal as Norway beat Ivory Coast 2-1. They will face Brazil in the last 16.
0: And a return to Wimbledon of tennis legend Serena Williams ended in defeat. The 7-time champion lost against 20-year-old Maya Joint in the first round. That's the latest. I'm Chris Milligan.
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